Joe Bros, this is Run on 84 and it's 7 o'clock. David Pollock on the way this hour. Elton John, Taylor Swift, Shavuzi, and minutes. This is Bruno Mars now on 1 on 84.

Chibuzi, this is 184. I don't know why this is maybe sad that it makes a headline for Taylor Swift, but apparently a rare family outing as she was spotted in New York City, grabbing a bite with her parents as well as her brother, Austin. It may be a sign that the wedding is very close, I guess you could say. Taylor Swift now on 184.

Bomber. This is 194, getting set in just a matter of months to kick off his 2026 tour, including a stop in the Twin Cities coming up on November 1st. When it comes to those concerts, always a click away at 194.com. 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

That's Britney Spears, who says 194, recently speaking out too about that DUI arrest, says she is on a spiritual journey right now. 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

0: 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This is 184. I don't think she knew what she was getting into as well. Apparently rocking a baby doll dress. This is apparently causing controversy online. Though a lot of people feeling like maybe bots starting the whole controversy. David Guetta, BB Rexha. Yeah,
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Social security number, PIN number, mother's maiden name, blood type, or your zodiac sign. 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

0: Chaperone.
1: This is 1 out of 4. Kid LAROI in a recent sit-down actually admitting that he was not going to release this track with Justin Bieber. Said the two were sending stuff back and forth. It was actually Justin that said, dude, you got a hit on your hands. You got to put that out. This is stay. Now, on 1 out of 4.

0: One Republic, 184. Just getting into the 8 o'clock hour. Still plenty on the way, including Calvin Harris, Olivia Dean at this hour, Gigi Perez, Alex Warren is next on 184.
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It's Selena Gomez. This is 194. Getting into the 9 o'clock hour. Hozier on the way. Going to hear from Kane Brown and Marshmello. Alex Warren on the way. Olivia Rodrigo. Miles Smith in minutes. Kids Hundreds now. Golden on 194.

0: I'm Miles Smith. This is 184. Actually opening my eyes to something that I did not know existed either. Maybe I'm just behind the eight ball on this one, but Miles Smith actually just performed on the SNL UK. There is just a straight up UK version of SNL. I had no idea. Olivia Rodrigo now on 184.
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1: This is 184. Just getting into 9 o'clock. Still Maroon 5 on the way. Going to hear from Somber, Lizzo in a matter of minutes. One Republic next on 184.
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Intelligent States 184. Probably going to win this one for Dua Lipa. She's not happy with Samsung, actually suing them for $15 million, alleging using her image to sell their TVs, which, if that's the case, if they didn't get permission and use the photo, somebody's getting fired at Samsung. And yeah, they're getting sued. Dua Lipa, baby, now on 184.

latest from Maroon 5. This is 1-4. Yes, we have given away thousands with 1-4 Secret Sound, but the season of wedding has just begun. We're listening again tomorrow with the 1-4 Morning Playoffs to find out your next way to win.

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Panic at the Disco. This is 194 into 10 o'clock. Gracie Abrams on the way. Alex Warren going to hear from Olivia Rodrigo. The Weeknd in just a matter of minutes. Let's kick it off with Taylor Swift. It's Open Line on 194.

weekend. This is 184. Finally, kind of letting everyone know when he's going to be wrapping up that world tour. He's going to finish off in Asia, wraps things up on November 4th. So still a few months out, but the end is near. This is Drake now on 184.

0: Vance and Boone, 184, just getting into this 10 o'clock hour. Still Lady Gaga and Doechii's new one on the way. BTS this hour, working in Gracie Abrams. Alex Warren is next on
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0: Tracy Abrams, this is 194. Well, Katy Perry able to laugh a little bit seeing the news that a long time ago boyfriend Josh Groban apparently is engaged now. She went to TikTok, actually made a fairly funny video with the song The One That Got Away because everyone thought it was about Josh back in 2009, but I think just having some fun with his recent good news. Katy Perry now on 194.
1: Greetings, loved ones. 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

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Looking like those temps going to be fantastic heading into this weekend as well. Though we might see some showers making their way into the valley to keep that sunroof closed. 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
1: 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Why did went under the radar on this one for me? Didn't know he was performing this weekend. 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

0: It's T-Swift. This is 194. Just getting into this 11 o'clock hour. Jason Derulo still on the way. Justin Bieber this hour. Zara Larsson, Tay McRae, Dominic Fike. Next on 194.
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0: At St. McCray, they say it's 184. Don't know if Olivia Rodrigo knew a dress could cause controversy, especially when it comes to the baby doll dress that she was wearing this past weekend. Apparently, starting some things online, though a lot of people starting to think that it's bots that are fueling this. This is Olivia Rodrigo now on 184.
1: Wait, is this a song with the drums? I'm not a-

Big Fancher's to say it's 184. Looked like it was a pretty great Mother's Day weekend for the Bieber household all the way around as the couple was spotted out getting that Mother's Day brunch like usual. And, well, Hailey Bailey saluting being the mom of Jack Justin Bieber now on 184.

0: Can't wait to see him at the Red River Valley Fair. That's Jason Derulo. This is 184. Of course, that entire lineup at 184.com. Looking to be a fantastic one. July 3rd through July 11th. That grandstand going to be packed. You can see the entire grandstand lineup at 184.com. But I'm out of here for the evening. Have a good one. Have a safe one. See you back here tomorrow night.
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1: All right, Fargo Moorhead, let's play a game. 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

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Just Y94. And Y94. And Y94. 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
10: Thursday, it's Playhouse Y94.0. Amy Kay, how are you today?
2: I'm doing okay, but all day yesterday, I thought yesterday was Thursday.
10: Okay.
2: So I thought today was Friday, and boy, oh boy, was I pumped and then disappointed.
10: I mean, today I think will be okay, too.
2: Yeah, I think it will be good, but my day was so off where, you know, you might get confused and say the wrong day, and for
10: sure,
2: like 5 minutes, you might be confused on the day. The entire day, I thought yesterday was Thursday.
10: So I will say this. I mean, if you want to just pretend, I happily blow all this out and start putting in some flush for my Friday stuff. You wouldn't have to work real hard to convince me. The only problem would be tomorrow.
2: Just another flush the format Friday.
10: We would just be a little backwards in that respect. I mean, you can make it feel like when you got the power, it is a first on pick for you, Amy Kay.
2: How about Gwen Stefani, Wind It Up? Do we have that song?
10: Definitely don't. We should probably
2: have
10: that.
2: Do we have, like, I don't want Holler Back Girl. What else do we have from Gwen Stefani?
10: Are you asking about Gwen Stefani? No doubt. Both. What are we asking
2: Gwen
10: here?
2: Gwen Stefani.
10: Yeah. Let Me Blow Your Mind. Holler Back Girl. The Sweet Escape.
2: Sweet Escape.
10: Meet Nerd. Droppity Drop. This one here. Put it
2: Thank
10: there.
2: You.
10: Click play.

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2: The United States Postal Service reportedly considering allowing handguns to be sent through the mail. Oh, sure, after Mother's Day.
3: There's a new trend called ball maxing. An actual procedure where men actually inject saline to maximize the scrotum size. Nope. No more hobbies for men. Fellas, you got time to fill your balls. You got time to fill the dishwasher, okay?
2: The New York Times published a profile on Gen Z high school students who have revived the trend of playing with hacky sacks. That story again, weed's back.
0: The Morning Playhouse.

0: It's Playhouse 184, and this is Care, or, nah, don't care.
1: Would you care to see it?
0: Amy Kay going to be judged, jury, and executioner based off these just brief descriptions and headlines, whether or not she cares or doesn't care about these stories. She says don't care, it's going in the trash. You ready, Amy Kay?
2: I'm ready. Let's hear them.
0: Couple of celebrities that are each famous in their own right, joking about being the least famous person in their relationships.
2: Yes, I care.
0: So the people in question, Colin Jost, who is obviously with Scarlett Johansson, and maybe not surprisingly, Mr. Taylor Swift.
3: How nice is it to be the less famous person in your relationship?
4: Huge relief. I think I'm probably almost approached more because she's less approachable. Because I'm on TV, I have like a lesser, people are just like, I'm in their living room. So they're just like, hey, what's up, man? How's it going? She's actually almost so famous, they don't believe it a lot of times. And the person's looking at her passport and he'll be like, has anyone ever told you you look like Scarlett Johansson? Like genuinely asking and not realize, even though he's looking at her
3: name,
4: because
3: he's
4: like, it would be weirder if it was her.
0: Care or don't care, another cruise ship going down.
2: No, I don't care.
0: Care or don't care, the depressing thing, we're apparently Googling at work.
2: Yes, I care.
0: So up 243% on Google is searches that are similar to the phrase tired at work.
2: Stop.
0: Up 243%. So people are obviously at work just exhausted, trying to figure out, like, what am I supposed to do?
2: But is it just that time of day when it hits you, or is your work really making you that exhausted?
0: So I don't see anything about a specific time of day, maybe except for the afternoon. But a lot of what it's pushing people to do is to, like, just drink some water, get up, walk around a little bit. And maybe if you're that miserable, consider doing something else for a living.
2: They also say if you go outside for 2 minutes, it's an instant mood boost because you get the sun. So maybe step outside.
0: You know, I know you and I always kind of mock some of like the hall walkers we have here in the building and some of the people that like do laps around the building. You know, it's been nice out. I'd maybe be down for a couple of laps around the building. We could stare in people's windows and make them uncomfortable like they do to us.
2: Or we walk across the street to Quickstar.
0: Have some donuts.
2: Get a little treat.
0: I do like that because that feels like a healthy choice for me.
5: Relax, I took care of it.
0: Care or don't care, this prom probably got a little too extra.
2: Prom?
0: Yeah.
2: Yes, I care.
0: All right, so a Chicago area mom is facing some backlash because she's going very viral for a dramatic prom entrance that she paid for her daughter to have in a photo shoot with the boyfriend. Basically, she rented a helicopter.
2: For prom?
0: This helicopter landed at the location and like let this girl out of the helicopter with her date. You'll notice the photo's just all her.
2: Weird.
0: Doesn't this seem just like a little bit much?
2: Too much.
0: Honestly, it's cheaper than I would have thought it would be. So it touched down near a playground to let her out right by prom there. Everybody was singing and clapping. They're taking photos and stuff. She's 17. It was just $800.
2: Just
0: $800.
2: $800.
0: When you think about it, though, wouldn't you thought that'd be like thousands?
2: I guess.
0: I don't know what a helicopter ride should be, but I guess it wasn't like a ride. They literally just dropped her off at the prom.
2: How much is like a limo ride versus a limo ride?
0: Probably a couple hundo, I suppose. Guess.
2: Where did it even pick her up at?
0: You know?
2: Because it's not like it touched down at your house. At least a limo party bus is going to pick you up at a home. She probably had to drive somewhere open. And then think about getting out of there and how messy your hair is going to be. While it is kind of cool, I'm not a fan.
0: So it will end up costing them a little bit more money. They never actually got this authorized by like anybody. So there was no police, fire, or like any like air traffic control involved. So they've all been cited for things.
2: They've been fined.
0: So there's going to be probably some additional fines, but cool entrance, cool photos, bro.
2: She'll remember that prom.
0: And finally, move over, Ozempic.
2: I care, man.
0: All right. So, okay, Ozempic, all the GLP-1s. I mean, they've had their moment. People that want to try them have probably tried them. But at this point, it's the injection for the most part. I know that there's some pill versions now. There's allegedly a new daily pill, and they're testing it first in the UK, it looks like, that it looks like it would be a daily pill. And this thing would basically, they're saying it should keep you slim for life if you're willing to take this pill forever.
2: It's just a pill.
0: It's just a daily pill that they say will keep weight off long term, just with the pills all it takes.
2: But it's not an Ozempic pill.
0: Slim for life. I don't know. It's called orforgolopione. I don't know how to say this word. I've never seen it before. It's a new drug. Would you take a daily pill that says, you know what? We need you to lose a little weight first, but once you lose some weight, it will keep you slim for life.
2: Yes, I would take one. I took a daily pill so I didn't get pregnant for life. I didn't get pregnant in the moment.
0: You know, in a weird backwards way, kind of same idea. I kind of think I would do this. Now, if I'm understanding it correctly, you need to do the initial weight loss on your own, and you could do that through working out and exercise or a GLP-1. This is like the stabilizer that keeps you whatever, because that's what sucks about a diet, right? Like, it comes back.
2: Well, I think that's the thing with Ozempic. Once you're off Ozempic, they say it comes back. So I'm assuming this is why you're staying on this, just for life.
0: This pill also, they think, is going to help, based off what they've done with rats, help with your blood pressure, cholesterol, and blood sugar, too. And they're looking to get it to America in the near future. But right now, it is just in the UK.
2: Interesting.
0: I'm not saying I'm interested, but I'm not saying I'm not interested.
2: Same.
0: I ain't tiny. Stop. I do it. Comedy Spotlight here momentarily. And TRQ, set the bar story all in the next 20 minutes. You've been

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1: He's ready to have some fun.
0: The stand-up spotlight. Y94.
2: Trying to reduce some stress in my life. I get aggravated quick. I went to a coffee house. This was last week. I was in a different city. It's like a hipster coffee. You ever get hipster coffee? Walked in, everybody had like a sticker on their laptop. I'm in line, I'm looking at the guy making coffee. He's got a half top on. Right away, I'm upset. Just hair all over the, oh, come on, bro. It's 8 a.m. I don't want to see hair funneling into a belly hole. This guy had no belly button, had a belly hole. Do you know what lives in a belly hole? If you got one, go home tonight, take an air duster, blow it in your hole, and watch what falls out on your table. All right? Just get your hole away from the scones. This guy's going in for a croissant, and his hole is up against the scones. No one's seeing this? Apron,

0: all along. It's the Playhouse, 194, 6 o'clock, with a setting the bar story, which serves what purpose?
1: No matter what's going on in your life, you're just going to be happy this is not you.
0: Well, let me tell you about this woman from Santa Rosa, California, who allegedly tried to rob a Chase Bank earlier this week while looking like she lost a bet with a highlighter factory.
1: What?
0: Now, police say that she walked into the bank wearing bright blue hair, a loud orange jacket, and covered in leopard print spots. Now, if you're planning a bank robbery, which I hope you aren't, but let's say you were, it seems like an odd choice, considering most criminals usually aim for, like, hard to identify. Not like, yeah, that's definitely the person. That's the one that looks like a Crayola 64.
1: Making it easy to figure it out, yeah.
0: That's her. The box of crayons over there did it. So you would want to blend in, is what I'm saying. This is where the ski mask comes in.
1: Yeah, why wasn't there anything to tone it down a little bit?
0: Well, she goes in there. She hands over a demand note. She got the money, takes off, but because she was dressed the way she was dressed, she was pretty easily spotted about an hour later. I'm shocked it took that long.
1: An hour, yeah.
0: So basically, they put a description out there, and somebody's like, I think I see her, you know, the one over there that looks like she really likes EDM music.
1: Stop.
0: It's her. So they recover the stolen money, and she was arrested, and nobody was hurt. But if you are looking to set your bar for today, as long as you don't rob a bank, let alone rob a bank looking like that, you're pretty good.
1: Come on, you gotta have a disguise.
0: Is that a human Lisa Frank folder over there?
1: That's what it does sound like.
0: What's going on over there?
2: Coming up next,
0: this TRQ out of the box, a totally random question. 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What is that thing you'd be like, hey, I just think you should know.
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0: 610-0 Amy K, the 194 Morning Playhouse. Well, a lot of us won't go to a restaurant or order a specific entree without reading some reviews, buy a product without reading some reviews, get up on that Yelp before you hire somebody. Gosh, if only relationships could be the same. And the totally random question, if you could warn your ex's new partner about something about him, what would it be?
1: He likes to eat gross food. There's a snack he loves. It's tortillas, peanut butter, and bologna.
0: Can you tell me those again?
1: So it's a tortilla, and okay. Then he puts peanut butter on it.
0: Okay.
1: And then he puts bologna in it, and he eats it like a wrap, a bologna peanut butter wrap.
0: It sounds gross. I guess I do know there are people, and I would never do this. I know there's people that like peanut butter and bologna sandwiches, so it's essentially the same thing.
1: I don't. It's just gross. I didn't eat bologna until about 6 years ago. So I didn't even have it when we were together. I had never had bologna. So that really grossed me out, the whole bologna. But the idea of lunch meat with peanut butter and then bread instead of tortillas, also strange. Just the combination was so gross. And he'd eat, it was like his after work snack. And he said he used to eat it after school. And so it just kind of continued.
0: I mean, if it's something you just grew up with, it probably doesn't seem weird to you. It sounds kind of grody to me, though.
1: That's why you need a warning. I got a warner. There's some gross foods.
0: Well, I assume for just time's sake, we got to limit ourselves to one thing. Okay, so there will be times that you go, hey, what's going on? And she'll say, oh, no, I'm fine, nothing. You seem a little off today. Are you sure? You'll ask several times because you can tell. Like, there's something going on there. And she'll keep saying variations of, no, really, it's fine. I'm okay. Stop asking me. I'm fine. If you're willing to ask a few more times, eventually, you would get to the bottom of it. It will come out. You're just going to have to ask about 17 times.
1: Why? Why not just be upfront and say, this is why I'm annoyed?
0: I don't know, but it seems kind of cliche because I know the whole, like, oh, you know, when a woman says she's fine thing, she's really not fine, better run. But she was an interesting one in that I truly just had to ask enough times. So over the course of several hours, I would basically...
1: But that's so many times.
0: Ask like the same question in different ways. Are you sure? You seem a little off. I know you said you're fine, but you said there's nothing going on. But And you would just keep going with it. And eventually it'd be like, bleh. And sometimes it'd have something to do with me. Sometimes it wouldn't. But it's like, I know that I could always sense it. Bit of an empath, I guess. But I knew if I asked enough, eventually I'd sniff it out.
1: I just don't like that you had to do it for hours.
0: It's shocking that didn't work out.
1: Frustrating.
0: Yeah, it would go on for a while. What is that thing you would warn your ex's new partner about if you could?
1: Someone just said run and run fast.
0: Run away!
1: Another person said, just a heads up, if they say I'm going to take a quick nap, that means they're disappearing for like 6 hours and you will not hear from them. Phone on silent, world shut off. Hope you don't have any plans.
0: What are you warning the ex's new partner about if that was something you could do? That's your responsibility now.
2: I would warn her to always have his passcode for his phone because he's a pathological liar. And he's always been a cheater. And he always will be.
0: I'm not saying you're going to have problems. I'm just saying have that phone password. Okay, bye.
1: I think you're going to realize there are problems.
0: 237, it's call, text, voice memo. They all work. If you could warn your ex's new partner about anything about him, what would

0: Playhouse, SWAT 94 and the TRQ. If you could warn your ex's new partner about absolutely anything about them, just so they know, what would that thing be?
1: Someone said, here's your warning. They'll start a home project about 9 p.m. at night. It will feel spontaneous, exciting. But by midnight, your entire living room will be torn apart. And by morning, you've lost interest. And now you just have to live in this mess. And another person said, I would simply warn you about how hangry she gets. If she hasn't eaten, she's not your partner anymore. She becomes a villain.
0: It's like kind of a Jekyll and Hyde thing, kind of sounds like. You're warning your ex about something, or your ex's new partner about something.
2: I would warn my, I would say my ex-boyfriend to his new girlfriend that he is a big, big mama's boy. And you need to watch out, because once you really get in a relationship with him, he doesn't want to do anything. He wants you to do all of his laundry. He expects you to, like, make him food and buy him the snacks that he likes, like he's 12 years old. When he gets home, he wants you to take his shoes off, like he's helpless and his hands don't move. He's really needy, and it's really, really unattractive. Have fun babysitting.
0: I mean, taking shoes off, like, that got to some levels, man.
1: Agree. At first, I didn't think it was bad. Oh, he's going to want you to pick up his favorite snacks. Yeah, who wouldn't? But sure. Then once she said, and then take his shoes off, and okay, it's like, yeah, you really are babying this person.
0: Like, tiny things about that is just being in a relationship. Yeah. Like, if you're the one that's going to run to the grocery store, oh, hey, I'd really love to have blah, blah, blah, blah, blah, blah. But yeah, taking the shoes off was silly.
1: That's where, if Steven ever said, I could see, like, once in a while, maybe he had a really rough day at work. Do you want me to take your shoes off? I would. Every day? No.
0: Says the woman that's had her contacts removed by her husband.
1: Not every day.
0: Says the woman who has had her husband clean feces out of a bathtub.
1: That was so completely different. I had surgery.
0: I mean, yeah, that's true. It's not every day. If it was every day and there wasn't, like, a reason, that'd be a little odd.
1: Yes. Someone said, I tell her good luck getting a straight answer out of that man. You're going to ask, what do you want for dinner? And somehow end up in a 45-minute conversation that solves nothing.
0: You know, on a related note, what sort of wonderful thing are we going to do for Steve for Father's Day?
1: I've been thinking about it.
0: It seems like that man deserves a treat.
1: I know. I don't know what to do.
0: Does he really have hobbies anymore? I feel like he gave up the video game thing, and that was like
1: his
0: core hobby,
1: wasn't
0: it?
1: Well, golf. He loves golf.
0: Okay.
1: And so one year I did get him golf balls with my face.
0: See, that's an odd gift.
1: He loved them. He thought
0: they're
1: they were
0: all gone
1: great.
0: Now, aren't they? They're circulating out there in Fargo Moorhead somewhere.
1: Well, I don't know. I should ask if he lost them. I think they're in his golf bag, but he hasn't been golfing in a while. So I don't know what I do. I think I need to do something golf related.
0: And maybe this kind of ties this back to the topic we just did. You know what I actually think is a better gift than golf balls with your face on them?
1: No.
0: His ex, or like some sort of enemy, or like a collection, a variety pack of people you know he'd like to give
1: he
0: a gift.
1: He doesn't like, that's a good idea. I thought you were going to say Brooks.
0: No.
1: My child.
0: Start finding his, no.
1: Well, I think his baby.
0: Well, because then you're whacking and throwing people you don't like out there, right? And if you lose it, you don't care because you're like, well, why would I want a picture of so-and-so?
1: Well, I'm going to have to find these pictures of these people. I don't know if I even want to do
0: you
1: that.
0: You think it sounds fun. Come on. I see that glimmer of hate in your eye.
1: I like it. I like the idea. We're going in the right direction.
0: Those facepalm FML moments after BTS at Swim. Y94 620. Swim.

0: for the day.
1: Yeah, I think for the most part, we're all kind of just like baseline with our day, right? Like, it's just kind of whatever. It's that most days are the same, give or take.
2: I mean, yeah, they kind of feel the same unless you got the wrong day going on. And I was thinking today was Friday.
1: Well, now and then, and maybe that's an FML moment
2: for
1: you.
2: That is. I really thought it was Friday, Flush the Format Friday. I was thinking of throwback songs we could listen to.
1: Well, save them.
2: I will. I'll have to write them down. I don't even remember them, but I was taking a bath last night, and all these were coming to mind. I'm like, these are such good songs for tomorrow.
1: Well, realizing it's not a Flush the Format Friday would be a good FML moment.
3: I think it sucks.
4: Worst day of my life.
5: I have never been so embarrassed.
6: And that was the worst day of my life.
7: Right now, it does suck, but I'm gonna get you through it.
1: We asked the members of the Playhouse family why they're saying FML today, and here's some of what we got. I thought I was flirting with the hottest guy on a dating app, and she explains.

0: And if there's anything you need to do, that does get frustrating when you have to organize for someone coming over and then they don't. But it's like, at least it's clean and got to keep it a little organized.
1: I accidentally replied, love you too, to the food driver because he said, enjoy your meal. My Stop. Wife was standing right there, FML.
0: How awkward.
1: I mean, maybe you're just really excited to eat, I guess.
0: Sorry, I mean, I love this food. Thank you, bye.
1: Bye. I used voice to text to send my wife, I'm picking up the kids. It auto-corrected to, I'm picking up the meds. Now my in-laws think I have a problem.
0: Stop. What?
1: So, a few things going on there. And lastly, FML moment. I was talking to a woman at a party and trying way too hard to seem confident and charming. She laughed at one of my jokes, touched my arm, and said, oh my God, this is great. You remind me so much of my brother.
0: So.
1: And then about a minute later, her actual brother came walking up and looks oddly like me and was dressed similarly. FML.
0: But look, she was telling you the truth.
1: Hey, you know, at least you know she wasn't lying to you. You really do legitimately remind her of her brother, which is really all every guy wants to do, right?
0: Oh.
1: FML. Here's what's coming up next. See what Elliot knows in the Y94 Stupid News headquarters here in a couple of minutes. The Urban Dictionary Word of the Day with Amy Kay. And, you know, things are tight, so more and more people are trying to do things themselves. Even this generally expensive legal maneuver, what that is on the way.
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3: And for today, well, we're talking summer. We're getting set for the warmer days ahead. Some good, some bad. Let's get the bad out of the way, shall we? And we start with the fact, guys, that we may not be able to wear flip-flops anymore. Just men in general. As one woman on TikTok has now got over 30 million views on her TikTok, begging men to stop wearing flip-flops. So passionate about it, she even breaks into tears in this explanation.
4: Can men please stop wearing flip-flops? It's really gross.
3: Is it? I don't think our feet are, like, that nasty, are they? I don't know. Maybe we just need better foot care, and then, like, you earn the flip-flop ability. I don't know. Let's move on, shall we? And let's get to the good news. As it's already time for ice cream trucks in certain parts of the country. And what started as an ice cream truck giving away one ice cream free to a kid, it apparently blew up. And now they're actually going to be offering free ice cream for kids all summer long. Here's the initial interaction.
5: It's okay. Tell them to come back. No, I was still going to give it to them. I didn't say no. I wasn't.
6: All right.
7: Can you ask that kid over there to come back?
8: We don't turn kids away when they don't have money. You want an ice cream from Maddie, you get an ice cream from Maddie. It's so hot outside. Say no.
9: Here you go, buddy. You can always come up to the ice cream truck, okay?
3: I love it. Yeah, thanks to funding and also just them in general willing to donate, they've now made the announcement that they're going to be giving away free ice cream for kids the entire summer. Love it. 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Always a click away. 194.com.

0: Disney money. This is the way your sense of money completely changes once inside Disney. Suddenly, everything feels normal to buy, even though you'd probably never spend that much anywhere else. Like $45 for a pen with Mickey Mouse on it. You wouldn't buy that at home, but you're in Disney. Gotta use that Disney money.
1: I feel personally attacked by this particular word of the day. I feel okay about this. It's the

They say the holy water's watered down, and this town's lost its faith. Our colors will fade eventually, so if our time is running out, day after day, we'll make the mundane a masterpiece. Oh my, oh my love, I take one look at you, you're taking me out.

0: 6:40 in the morning, Zero and Amy K with the 194 Morning Playhouse. Now, there are experiences in life that just universally we all understand, like, well, that stinks. It's not a fun situation. And there's situations where you're like, you know what? That's really expensive. And then there's situations where it's both. If you know anyone or you are someone that's been divorced before, you know that can be sucky and expensive. It's not fun.
1: I feel like it would have to be expensive. That's what I have a friend going through it, and she's still living with her husband, ex-husband, but I think they're in separate rooms.
0: Yeah, get all figured out, I suppose. Well, there's an article that is actually from a couple years ago, but because money for everybody's so tight right now, it's getting kind of a second life. The headline is, this person says they've been divorced twice and it cost me less than $500.
1: Pretty good, I think.
0: I mean, that's pretty good. And what she calls it is the DIY divorce. And she says, as long as you guys can just sit down and agree on things and don't mind doing paperwork that is even more complicated than your taxes, and your custody issues either don't exist or are straightforward, you can get this done for basically your filing fee. And I'm just curious if there's anyone in the Playhouse family that's like, yep, we were able to do this. And it was like, here's some do's and don'ts when it comes to the DIY divorce. Because I think we could probably help people with this.
1: So I think it is a good idea if you can have a mature conversation. But the fact that you're going through a divorce...
0: Well,
1: makes it
0: that.
1: Seem like, are you able to have that? Or one of you might be able to, but are both of you?
0: Yeah, I mean, if you're going to be sitting and going back and forth about, let's be honest, the most common thing is going to be kids stuff or who gets the lake place and jet ski or whatever. Like, this isn't for you, but if you were actually able to sit down and be like, yeah, no, we know exactly what's fair. Boom, boom, boom, boom, done. Signity sign. Boy, wouldn't that be the way to go? Lawyers probably don't want you to do that, but.
1: Yeah, I mean, if you can have that kind of discussion and just both of you be mature enough, I think that's good.
0: So was it a good experience, bad experience? Any words of caution when it comes to the DIY divorce for the Playhouse family? 2-3-7, it's call, text, voice memos. We play Olivia Dean, So Easy to Fall in Love, and then, well, that ended.

0: Last, Y94, the concept of the DIY divorce trending quite a bit. There's a woman that put an article out a couple of years ago where she's like, yeah, done this twice in my life, got out of it for like less than $500 because she got along with these guys so well, even though it didn't work out, obviously, that they really just got out of it for the filing fee. Any do's, don'ts, words of caution, stories, good or bad, about the DIY divorce?
1: Someone said we were super chill, like this is going to be easy, we're adults. And the second we started talking about money, assets, whole different people came out. I think it only works if you both can be honest and fair the whole time. And that's not always realistic. And another person said we did it. No lawyers, split everything ourselves, filed the paperwork, and it was actually pretty easy and peaceful. But we didn't have any kids. We didn't have a house and we didn't have any shared debt. It was basically you take your stuff, I take mine. I think if your situation is simple, totally doable. If it's not simple, don't risk it.
0: Boy, even if you hate each other, wouldn't it be nice if we could just sit down and be like, listen, this is what this could cost us potentially. Can we just sit and bicker this out? Like, we've already established this doesn't work, so let's figure out something fairier.
1: Someone said my ex-wife and I got divorced this way. And another one said, here's the truth. It works best when there's nothing to fight over. If there's nothing to fight over, you probably didn't need a lawyer anyway. But I think that's the thing. Yes, you might both agree you want a divorce, but there's other things, a part of your life.
0: The world is expensive, so more and more people are trying the DIY divorce. Now, it looks like you learned the hard way that maybe it's not for everybody.
2: Totally. I mean, we thought we were going to be all amicable and divide everything up evenly, and it just got out of hand, you know. Eventually, we just got resentful and angry, and we couldn't do it. It was a total disaster. We ended up hiring lawyers, and it took forever. It just made it worse.
0: Was there a specific thing you guys can agree on then, or?
2: It was our house. Definitely our house. It was a total nightmare.
0: So now that that's all settled, I mean, do you guys have a decent relationship now, or?
2: Well, we have to not be, we're not friends, but, you know, we have to see each other because of the kids, but it's, you know, it's not great. We probably should have just gone with the lawyers in the beginning.
0: It's pretty wild that, you know, there's kids there too, and it was still the house thing where it's like, house.
1: Someone said my sister tried doing it this way to save some money, ended up paying much more later fixing it. There were mistakes and it delayed everything. Plus, her ex took advantage of stuff she didn't understand. So just because you can do it doesn't mean you should.
0: What are you thinking about that DIY divorce? Quite trendy these days for people to just try to figure out how to do it themselves, skip the lawyers.
3: I mean, it worked fine for me. I think it's great, especially if you don't have any kids or anything that's going to be a major complication. My ex and I, we did a do-it-yourself divorce, and it was just fine. We actually were able to sit down and talk like two, you know, decent human beings. We just paid like $500 for the paperwork and got it all settled, and we're much happier now.
0: So were there any like points of contention for you guys? Was there any fighting at all? Or
3: not really. I mean, there was some fighting, obviously, toward the end, and we decided that, like, we just weren't right for each other, but it was mutual, and it didn't really get ugly beyond, you know, once we decided that we weren't good together, it really wasn't ugly at all.
0: Well, shoot, saved yourself some money, if nothing else.
3: Yeah. Yeah, I know a lot of people aren't so lucky.
0: Well, yeah, there's a lot of law offices have been built on that fact, I'm sure.
1: Someone said, we forgot to specify who got the dog. I know it sounds dumb, but it turned into a legit argument later. Like, you need to put everything in writing, even if it's stuff that seems obvious or you wouldn't think of.
0: Well, if you're unfortunately in that boat, just know that there's a whole lot of stuff out there as far as this on the internet these days, because it is quite the trend. So if you're in a tough spot and you're like, man, how are we going to afford this? Go do some Googling, do some TikTok.
1: Will it walk you through it?
0: It kind of looks like it. I mean,
1: that's
0: I just clicked
1: good.
0: Enough on the article to understand it to have a conversation about it, but you know.
1: Yeah.
0: Only got that far, I guess, and that's as far as I need to get, but anyway. Normal or nope here momentarily in the past. Couple of members of the Playhouse family wondering if they're totally normal or not so much. It's Selena Gomez coming in at Playhouse Y94 6:50.

0: It's Playhouse 194 Zero and Amy K. Now, normalcy, we always pretend to present that way, but let's be honest, none of us are truly normal.
1: No, I think there's lots of things where you're like, does anyone else do this?
0: Playhouse is normal or nope, posing that exact question for members of Playhouse family. Normal or nope? We got this one. If I am home alone and I hear a weird noise, I immediately stop moving. Almost like Jurassic Park, I feel like the person making the noise wouldn't see me if I'm not moving.
1: I think it's normal-ish. So I do it, but not for that reason. I stop moving because is the sound me? Did I do something? And then you kind of try to stay still and where is the sound coming from? What is that noise?
0: Yeah, I think it's normal in the sense that, I mean, especially if you're all by yourself, like you're describing, you hear a noise, you want to know what that is. I think you freeze as you're trying to figure it out, yes.
1: Yeah.
0: But I don't think any part of you is like, if the burglar walks in, they won't see me.
1: Stay still.
0: Like, what you doing? And where do you keep the jewelry? Oh, man. Normal or nope, I've delayed sending text messages because the number of messages and the way it's outlined in the conversation thread looks aesthetically pleasing and I didn't want to ruin it. I just thought it looked nice.
1: Well, I think it's normal-ish where people won't send a bunch just because if you've like triple texted already, you don't want to keep going. But I don't think it's because of how it looks aesthetically. I think if it might be like, whoa, I look crazy.
0: Yeah, I mean, whether your text blob is blue, gray, green, whichever one, I mean, you don't want any of them to look like too much. Otherwise, whoever has the dominant color there looks like a nut. I agree.
1: Yeah, I think I text so much, though, sometimes. I just don't care.
0: It's true.
1: I'll keep sending them. Beep, beep, beep, beep,
0: I've
1: beep,
0: seen
1: beep.
0: Those blocks before. Normal or nope, if somebody says, don't look, I physically cannot stop myself from looking.
1: No, I think that is everyone where it's like the don't press the button, don't do this. You're going to. Why are you telling me not to do that? It makes me want to do that.
0: I don't know what it is, but I think that's everybody. It is very normal. If somebody's like, hey, don't look at that table over there.
1: Yeah.
0: Your neck will so quickly jolt. Like if you want somebody to look at something, they will truly look at it faster by saying, don't look over at blah, blah, blah, than saying, hey, look at this.
1: Hey, look at me. Come on, look. Mom, look. Mom, don't look over here. People did that.
0: What are you doing? Yeah, I think you just got to start telling people the opposite of what you want them to do.
1: Yeah, I think if you say don't look, it makes people want to see. Why don't you want me to look?
0: Normal or nope, I'll spend 45 minutes researching a $14 purchase like I'm a CEO making a billion-dollar acquisition.
1: For what, though? Is it something like a gadget, you know what I mean? Where like you want to look at the reviews and things like that? Or is it just
0: You've never overanalyzed like a beauty product or something that's probably like, you know, $20 or whatever. And it's like you spend an afternoon being like, I wonder if this is worth my $19.99.
1: Yes.
0: And there you go.
1: Does it look good? Well, are there any reviews on how it sits on the skin? Or you know what it is? Cups for Brooke. Someone even was messaging me in the 194 text club yesterday about some cups to get for their niece. And don't worry about it. I've looked up all the reviews over toddler cups.
0: And finally, normal or nope, I get irrationally annoyed when somebody starts cleaning near me because now I feel guilty for relaxing and feel like I have to now get up and help clean.
1: Agree. It does put you in a comfortable situation because then you feel like a lazy slob. Oh, you're over here vacuuming, doing the dishes sometimes, Stephen. I think, well, do you want me to help you? But I'm also trying to distract our child.
0: So I don't know what situations you're in outside of your own home where this applies. But so, yes, I do think if you're sitting on your couch and like your significant other's like running around picking things up, you could get off the couch and help. That should be normal.
1: To an extent.
0: If I'm, you know, at a place of business and people that are paid to clean are cleaning, I'm probably not going to stop what I'm doing to help because they're, you know, they're doing their job.
1: You're at a family member's house and
0: I need to know who? Grandma? Aunt?
1: Grandma, aunt, mom or dad, Thanksgiving.
0: How's grandma's health? Is she good?
1: Yeah, she's great.
0: Is she doing okay? She's got some years in her?
1: Yeah, she's good.
0: She's still spry? Okay, I can picture this. What holiday is it?
1: Thanksgiving.
0: Have I eaten
1: already?
0: Does
1: it matter?
0: What, was it turkey?
1: Yes, it was Thanksgiving,
0: okay.
1: Sir.
0: I was just making sure.
1: You
0: okay.
1: Ate, you've even had pie, and now you guys are sitting around watching football, but there's like
0: it, yeah.
1: Cans.
0: Who's
1: and some
0: playing? Is it the Vikings?
1: And the Packers.
0: Oh, no. I'm sorry. I can't help.
1: Did you see they're playing Thanksgiving Eve?
0: I did. I'm very excited about it.
1: That's the only reason why I thought of those two.
0: So, yes, I will help clean up.
1: I think I would sit around and be lazy.
0: I mean, you've painted the one situation where I'm going to be having a real hard time wanting to help. But
1: and you're still doing it. Good for you.
0: I'll pick up around the TV for sure. Yeah.
2: And here's what's coming up.
0: Got to set the bar story here in a couple of minutes. One of those stories that tells you like, oh, Glenn, that's not me at the very least. And there's a woman that is going insanely viral for saying men need to stop wearing this. But is that item really that bad?
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0: It's Playhouse. Why 94 minutes from now, there's a woman that's got like millions of views on basically her plea to men as we enter spring and summertime. First, a setting the bar story that really tells you, hey, you know what? Your day's probably not so bad if you're not battling hundreds, if not thousands, of bees.
1: Bees?
0: Bees.
1: That sounds like a nightmare.
0: There's a family in Laredo, Texas, is getting nationwide headlines because they basically become prisoners in their own home because the bee problem is that bad. Not like a bunch around their flowers. Every time they go outside, they're getting attacked, swarmed by these bees. Bees say that there's a giant hive that was kind of around some discarded office furniture that is in a drainage ditch near their home, and nobody could even move it because there were so many bees. But now they're attacking people in the neighborhood. They really don't like this house, and attacking pets, killed some pets, in fact.
1: How does the city not get involved at this point?
0: Well, so this is, eventually they get a little bit of help because this got to the internet.
2: They're all over the place. And they won't let me go out. We go run our errands and then we rush back inside. We're all stuck indoors putting away the groceries. And no, they simply won't let us get out.
0: After people were like, okay, so kids are ending up in the hospital with bee stings. Pets are dying. And this woman's getting attention on social media being like, somebody please help us. And they're putting these videos up of them like swarming their windows. City crews eventually came and removed the hive and that furniture. And apparently they pulled around 50 pounds of honey from this thing. 50 pounds.
1: Does the homeowner get it?
0: No, I'm not really sure what they did with it. But that's like Costco level beehive action right there. That's a lot of honey. 50 pounds
1: that
0: of honey?
1: That is terrifying.
0: So, you know what? You might have a rough day. Your boss might be a turd. But if you're heading outside today and you got to your car and you weren't attacked by hundreds of bees, you're doing all right.
1: Or walking your dog and you didn't have to dodge them.
0: And your dog survived said walk.

0: I think we got to get into a bit of a Y94 Playhouse poll here. How do we feel, women of the Playhouse family, about men in flip-flops? You like them?
1: It doesn't bother me a lot. I think it all depends. Do you have crazy claw toes? Are they trimmed? Are they wild?
0: And that's what get it. It's the, like the upkeep of the feet, basically.
1: So they could still be like hobbit hairy, but if your nails are all jagged and long, yes, that's the nails is what gets me.
0: Elliot actually glossed over this one in Stupid Stories about 40 minutes ago on the show. But basically, there's a woman going viral on TikTok where she's crying. She's so upset. She really hates it.
2: Can men please stop wearing flip-flops? It's really gross.
0: This, she goes on a bit, but that it gets 30 million views. That is 30 million views. And people, there's a lot of people that are like, why? That's stupid. What's your problem with flip-flops? And then there's a lot of people like, yeah, it is really gross. And a lot of people commenting the kind of thing you're commenting where it's like, well, it's really about how you're keeping them feet, because not all feet are created equal. Some are kind of taken care of and some are hairy and gross.
1: It's the hairy, that's fine. I think that's guys' feet. That's going to happen. But it's how are your nails? Are they trimmed? If they're super long, don't wear flip-flops or trim your toenails. The same for females. I don't think you should be showing off those claws if they're not trimmed up.
0: If I came in here wearing flip-flops, which would be really out of character if I'm being perfectly honest.
1: But do you own a pair?
0: I do. I own one pair of flip-flops. If I came in here wearing flip-flops, flop, flop, flop, flop, flop, flop, flop, are you actually staring at my feet? Like, you looking at the nails?
1: Well, we have a desk between us, so I don't think so. But if...
0: When I walk in and you're sitting there and I say, morning,
1: but
0: Amy,
1: that's still,
0: how are you doing
1: far
0: today?
1: I think you would have to be like sitting next to me or something where I can easily glance down, take a look without really making it obvious, where it's like I'm checking out the feet to see are they cleaned up.
0: And you're going to see those dirty yellow curly Q.
1: That's so gross.
0: Toenails. And you're going to say, don't ever wear these again, please.
1: Yes. But I think that would be for anyone. Just make sure they're all... Go get a pedicure. Is it the same for any sandal, would you say, or just flip-flops?
0: Well, she's going on and on about flip-flops, but for me, a sandal's a sandal's a sandal. If I can see your toes, isn't that basically, it's the same problem, isn't
1: it? Yes, that's what I kind of think, too. It's any sort of open-toe footwear.
0: Fellas in flip-flops, it is the season. How do you feel about them?
3: Super ugly. I don't want to see your gnarly feet and your unkept toes and your toe cheese and... Ugh, hairy.
0: Oh, geez.
3: Long, unkept toenails, and you're, ugh, gross.
0: So if you're clipping them toenails as often as you go to the dentist, maybe cover them up.
3: Oh, God, cover that up, would you?
0: 30 million views on her saying, men, stop wearing flip-flops, don't do it. Where's the Playhouse family landing?
1: Lots of people are for the idea of socks with sandals. Someone said problem solved. Another person said then men need to start wearing socks with sandals. Why can't they just trim their nails?
0: So listen, and maybe this is just, maybe I've just become a more seasoned individual. It is a good pair of dad sandals with a nice fluffy pair of socks.
1: Comfortable.
0: Is pretty cozy living, and I'm not going to pretend like it's not.
1: Do you know what I really enjoy? Crocs with socks.
0: There you go. Same thing, really.
1: It's so cozy. It's so comfy. I even want to get those Crocs that are like fleece lined for the winter.
0: So let me ask you this.
1: Yeah.
0: Because you are the resident fashionista of this building. Are you going to be more accepting of me walking in here wearing flip-flops with my, I'm going to be honest, I don't have the best feet. Or dad sandals with socks. Which one's going to get me mocked less?
1: By me or by the world?
0: Both.
1: Well, both. I'm going to mock you either way.
0: By society, then.
1: I think, it's the socks with sandals. Because the toes, I think you would have to really look at. You'd have to get close enough. Where if someone just saw you walking across in a parking lot with flip-flops, I don't think they would say much. But if someone saw you walking across a Target parking lot.
0: Bright white socks.
1: Look at that guy with those ankle-high, shin-high socks and his sandals.
0: So the socks should go up to my knees is what you're saying.
1: Someone said, no one else wants, and no one wants to see your sweaty, smelly toes either, girl. Men in flip-flops are sexy. My feet even get sweaty in flip-flops, man. I wore a pair yesterday. Had to take them off in the studio.
0: Do you have recently taken care of toes?
1: Listen, I can't believe did we do a vent this week? Because I should have vented about this. This probably was, it's a little gross habit, but Steven and I were watching TV. Lights are off. It's just the blue light of the TV.
0: Sexy time.
1: I can see. That's not what was happening.
0: Oh, okay.
1: I laid down a paper towel and I was trimming my toenails
0: it's
1: over
0: definitely
1: them.
0: Definitely not sexy time.
1: Okay. I'm doing this in the dark, barely paying attention. So then I clean up my clippings and throw everything away and I go to the bathroom. I turn on the light. I look down. My toes are all jagged and messed. I had to show Steven. I said, I'm never cutting my toes in the dark again. Look what I just did.
0: You gotta be able to kind of see.
1: It was so bad.
0: And for you, men in flip-flops, we like it, hate it.
4: How do I feel about a guy wearing flip-flops? Mm-hmm. I usually feel that guy is going to be surfing night and day. It's super sexy, but I don't want to be in bed with him because a shower is not something he does. And those flip-flops will never turn into kicks. They'll never turn into, like, shoes. And it's just not my style. I need a man. And a man wears flip-flops when it comes home, when he has to go and check you out and, like, work and walk around the house. I don't need a man who's always out and about in his flip-flops and his house shoes.
0: Okay. So I think you sound pretty anti-flip-flop, I think.
4: I'm anti-flip-flop, and I'm all about a good pedicure.
0: Okay.
4: For a man.
0: Yeah. No, that's probably a little bit more to point. Boy, you remind me of somebody we had on the show yesterday a little bit.
1: Someone said I would only mock your dad's sandals and socks if you had jean shorts as well.
0: Okay, so I can pull off the dad sandals and socks if I don't have jean shorts. So it's got to be what, like a nice pair of good old cargo shorts? Because I like the shorts with a lot of pockets because I got
1: what
0: a lot of stuff.
1: What are you putting in them?
0: I got my keys. I got my phone. I got my wallet. Maybe got some stuff for the kids.
1: Snacks.
0: Little snacks or something.
1: Yeah.
0: Every once in a while, I like to bring my typewriter with me.
1: Stop it.
0: You never know when you're going to need it.
1: Someone said, I don't hate flip-flops, but it's what comes with them. If your feet look like you've been hiking barefoot through a parking lot, I don't want to see that. Grooming is what matters.
0: Well, I think what we're going to do here in a moment, we're going to call it, I kidn't believe it. Like kid.
1: Okay.
0: Kidn't believe. It's a wordplay, you see. That thing that your kid said that was just like brutally honest or awkward, maybe you had to apologize for it. Kids say the darndest things, basically. It's on the way.

0: All right, let's give it a try. The Y94 Morning Playhouse with I Kidn't Believe It. Your kid, your child did something, said something that was so awkward, so embarrassing, so brutally honest, maybe, that you kidn't believe it. Also, if you were, you know, you're an adult now, but you were a kid and you know you did this as a kid, those are also good stories.
1: So there's one that it kind of goes along with it. Last night while Brooks was eating, I was picking up the things he had thrown on the floor. While I was bent down already, he chucked his sippy cup of milk at my head. It grazed me. There was a little milk in my hair, mostly all over the floor. There's a picture up on the 194 feed.

0: It's like, have you ever had a kid draw you before? I can't tell you how many times, especially when they're a little bit younger, that the girls were like, look at this picture of you, daddy. And I was like, you're like complimenting it, but you're staring at it. And you're like, listen, I get you're not going to be a professional artist. I never really thought that that's where you were headed. But come, this is really what I look like. And of course, mom's just, you know, the beautiful long hair and the smile. And look, we put makeup on her. And then it's just like, I look more like a snowman than anything.
1: I think for me, it's pretty easy. It's usually just like a stick figure and then orange hair. And that works when my niece draws me.
0: It's when you can tell that the child is trying to account for your weight.
1: Stop.
0: That the drawing starts to hurt. And you're like, I'm gonna give me some of that Ozempic, man. I need some GLP-1s or something. Yikes.
1: I don't think that's how they mean it.
0: I'm sure, but you look at it and you're like, that's what I look like. Kid didn't believe it.
2: Oh my gosh, they embarrassed me.
0: My note says you were on vacation, so I mean, I guess the plus side is you probably didn't see these people ever again, but I am curious what happened.
2: So, we belong to a pool club, and...
0: That sounds fun.
2: There's cabanas, and we have a cabana, and I was asking my 6-year-old son to bring me my bathing suit. So we go, and he's like, where is it? I'm like, it's in the bag in the cabana. So he goes in there, and he comes out, and there's people all around, by the way. He comes out carrying a bra and panties.
0: Eh, close enough.
2: I could not. I was mortified. It was awful.
0: You kid not believe it. You kid didn't believe it. Stick with the wordplay.
1: Someone said, my daughter asked her neighbor if she was having a baby or just ate a lot of snacks. I was mortified. Our neighbor was not pregnant. I felt like I couldn't make eye contact with her anymore. My niece did something similar where she asked about the neighbor being pregnant, and she actually was.
0: Thank God. But thank God.
1: No one knew.
0: I retract my thank God.
1: But then they like turned it into like my niece is connected in the world and like knows there's this baby in this woman's belly. It got so weird. My sister's telling me the story and I thought like, oh man, the neighbor's mad that she like blew the pregnant surprise or that she was commenting on weight. But they think it's like she knows that she could sense the baby.
0: So it's more likely to this woman that your niece is a psychic medium than she's just got a belly.
1: Yes. That's,
0: lady.
1: That is literally what I was in disbelief. I'm like, this is where she took the story, or was she just acting like that to be nice in front of my sister?
0: Somebody's delusional. Maybe I should bring my kids over there to draw a picture of her and she'll... She'll see the truth. You kid didn't believe it.
3: So this is the brutally honest thing that my youngest child said to me many years ago. He was youngest of 5 children, wanted me to have another baby so that he could have a younger sibling. I kept telling him no, we weren't having any more babies. One day he said, you're going to have another baby, aren't you, Mom? And I said, no, I'm not. And he said, yes, you are. I can tell. Just look at your stomach. Mm. That was very depressing to me. Wait,
0: are we sure he doesn't have some sort of psychic abilities? That is also a possibility.
1: That's literally where I thought this was going. And then she's going to be like, and a week later, I took a pregnancy test.
0: Kids, they're sweet, they're innocent. But with that comes some brutal honesty. What brutally honest, awkward, or embarrassing thing did your kids say or do? It's the playoffs with I Kidn't Believe It. Y94.

0: 731-0 MEK 194. We're calling it I Kidn't Believe It. That brutally honest or awkward or embarrassing thing that your kid said or did, or maybe this is something you're infamous for back in the day. Like your parents are still like, ugh, we know you're 45 now, but when you were 11, or even younger, when you were 3.
1: Someone said we were having supper one night and I was scooping seconds and my 2-year-old looked at me and said, that's enough, Mom.
0: Oh.
1: Someone else said my daughter asked a pregnant woman, are there 2 babies in there or just 1 really big one? I almost fainted. The lady said, just 1. Can I tell you, I had grown men asking if I was having twins when I was pregnant. I think that's just, at least it came from a child.
0: You know, I might be remembering wrong. I vaguely feel like you were not very far along when you're like, somebody just asked me if I was having twins. Did that not happen?
1: Yes, the same coworker. He constantly asked if I was having twins. I wasn't. And then I was like 20 weeks pregnant. This was in December. I gained about 50 pounds when I was pregnant. So I did gain a lot of weight. But I was in the break room. I'm 20 weeks pregnant. It's December. And he was like, are you ready for this weekend? And I thought, like, is there something happening? Christmas related? What? I was like, oh, what's this weekend? And he's like, aren't you getting induced? I was like, no. I'm halfway there. What? No. There's still a long time before this baby is coming out. I almost said these babies. It's only
0: the one singular child.
1: Before this baby was coming out, I was 20 weeks.
0: You know, if it makes you feel any better, I remember when you were talking to me about it and you're like, I'm sure you figured it out already because look at me. And I remember being like, I don't know what you're talking about.
1: Well, towards then, you definitely could tell.
0: Okay. Well, you couldn't believe it. You couldn't believe it, that brutally honest, awkward, embarrassing thing that your kid said or did.
2: Well, you know, kids, they have no filter. They just sure say whatever comes to their mind. And I was actually at Target with my son, and we were in line, and he said, Mommy, Mommy. I mean, it was loud for the woman to hear. And I said, what, honey? He said, why does that woman have a beard? She looks like Daddy. And I was mortified because the woman slowly turned around.
0: No!
2: And I just looked behind me like, nope, didn't hear that. It was so embarrassing. And as soon as I paid, I was like, oh my God, let's get out of here.
0: There are situations too where you know there's so many ears that are like right now trying to be like, let's see if you're a good parent and hear how you respond to this. Oh. And it's always going to be the most cringy thing that your kid could have said.
1: So earlier we were kind of talking about like the kid intuition. Someone did say it is a real thing. My then oldest at 4 years old told me my mom that mommy was having another baby at the time. And I was not aware, but within a week I took a test because he kept saying it. And sure enough, I was pregnant.
0: Wow.
1: And all of that pregnancy until we found out the gender, he was always saying it was a girl. And sure enough, he got a baby sister and she's 5 now.
0: That's cool. So maybe a little psychic ability there too.
1: Someone said nothing brings you back to reality more than being a first grade teacher. One student asked why I looked funny and I couldn't put makeup on one day because my eyes wouldn't stop watering. And then another student pushed my belly and said, your belly is so nice and squishy.
0: Oh.
1: That, like, I think they probably did mean as a compliment.
0: Yeah.
1: It's so squishy.
0: Yeah.
1: But that hurts.
0: Well, like the Neatos and slimes and stuff like that are pretty popular right now. Dude, those Neatos are fun. The girls have some.
1: What are they?
0: It's just like a squishy jelly thing. It's kind of fun, though. Like, I feel like it's the current fidget thing. I love them.
1: So apparently, like last Friday or something, this place just up the street from us, they must have got a shipment and opened an hour early. And it like caused like backup in traffic and the parking lot was full. And people were talking about it on social media. Was like, what is going on? And then people were showing pictures of it. It's just like a square jelly squishy.
0: There's lots of different shapes of
1: them. Is this also the dumpling?
0: Yeah. Yep.
1: I kind of want one.
0: They're pleasant. They're very mindless. I enjoy them. Have you noticed these trends last like a month or two though? Like the Labubus.
1: Are they scented?
0: I have no idea. I guess I haven't noticed it to be scented.
1: I would like it to be scented.
0: And you got, I couldn't believe it, that awkward, honest, embarrassing thing your kid did or said.
3: Okay, my nephew told me a few weeks ago, he said, you're going to be a bad parent because you sleep too much.
0: Sad.
1: Who said it?
0: It was a niece or nephew.
1: Oh.
0: It was a child that said it. You're going to be a bad parent because you nap all the time.
1: Someone said, I took my toddler to a public restroom and he yelled, wow, mommy, your butt is so big. Someone else was in the stall next to us. I wanted to get out there as fast as possible.
0: Don't make eye contact. Don't make eye contact. You couldn't believe it.
4: My 5-year-old daughter asked me just last night, if parents were once babies, who took care of all the first babies that were ever around?
0: Okay, that's just one of more of those like little mind-boggling things that you're like, I don't have a good answer to that. What did you end up saying?
4: I have no idea.
0: Okay, yeah.
1: What? But wouldn't just be their parents?
0: I don't know. I think every betrayal I've ever seen of Adam and Eve, they start as adults, right? So you could have gone that route, I guess.
1: That you're just going to confuse them.
0: Yeah. What? Seems like the easiest thing to say. I don't know what else I would have said.
1: Someone said my 5-year-old saw a man with a beard and shouted, Mom, it's like Santa, but dirty. And the man just nodded.
0: I am dirty Santa.
1: Stop. Ew, that sounds dirty.
0: It's kind of like a bad Santa spinoff. Like, huh?
1: Yeah.
0: I rented the wrong bad Santa.
1: Ew.
0: Dirty Santa's the wrong movie. I couldn't believe it.
5: Like 4 or 5 days ago, I took my kids to the indoor pool. I've been promising to take him, so I took my 4-year-old daughter, Danielle, and I had my 2-year-old son, Jeffrey, and we had to go to the locker room because we had to get changed, so we're getting everything set up, getting him changed, everything smooth.
0: Sure.
5: And then all of a sudden, this guy comes walking around the locker, and I didn't even expect that, but he didn't have any clothes on at all. He's a big dude, and my daughter looks up, and she goes, oh, my God, Daddy, he's naked. And I go, what? She goes, no, he's more than naked. He's super naked.
0: Super naked.
5: Oh, my God. I was like, oh, God, shield your eyes, girl. And then I just got him out of there as soon as I could. I couldn't believe she said that. It was absolutely hysterical.
1: Listen to this. Someone said, hard lesson learned in my part. I used to tell my daughter that if she didn't flush the toilet, the monsters were going to come up and bite her butt. If you could imagine how great that first porta potty visit went at the Red River Valley Fair with everyone around, I was so embarrassed.
0: I'm sure the screaming.
1: I can't flush the toilet.
0: Oh, no.
1: They're
0: going
1: to bite my butt.
0: Oh, no.
1: Someone else said, my daughter asked at church why the man by us smelled like grandpa's garage.
0: She's doing a little lawn work before church, I guess.
1: Yeah, what is the smell, and did the guy hear?
0: Well, I mean, what is it, gas, oil, a little bit of woodworking stank? What is the smell that we're smelling?
1: That's what I want to know. What was the smell?
0: Kids, they're honest. They're awkward. They're embarrassing sometimes. Not on purpose. There's just no filter there. You couldn't believe it, this thing that your kid said or did.
6: All right. Well, my kid plays sports. Right? He plays baseball, and he plays in the outfield, and I guess there was one game where he just got bored and he had to go to the bathroom, and he just pulled down his pants and he just started peeing in the middle of the outfield, right in the middle of the game, in front of everybody.
0: He didn't. Oh no.
6: He did, and I had to yell at him to stop and, like, go out there to help him, like, pull his pants back up and everything like that. And I still hear about it from other parents to this day.
0: You know, there's an age, though, where it's funny. And then there's an age, though, where it's like, what is going on here?
1: Someone said, my kid pointed at a woman with real long nails at Target and asked, is she a witch or just fancy?
0: Did you just say fancy?
1: Fancy.
0: Yeah.
1: You don't want to say she's a witch. Yeah, okay. That's going to terrify she's a witch.
0: Better stay away. You couldn't believe it.
7: I've got something brutally honest from my 2 girls.
0: Perfect.
7: I sent them out with table scraps for the chickens, and the big one had a plate full of leftover chicken dinner, and she said, isn't this cannibalism? And the little sister said, no, it's chickenabalism.
0: Listen, that's funny, but are you supposed to feed chickens chicken?
1: And I don't like the idea of referring to your child as the big one. I'm sure you meant older.
0: Yeah.
1: But in my mind, talking about food and the big one.
0: Yeah. Yeah, I would maybe course correct that one too. We have a coworker, our IT guy. He has chickens.
1: You claim that.
0: I need to go. We can call him. Do you think you can feed chickens chicken? That doesn't seem like the right thing to do.
1: Maybe ask him. I don't know. What would you feed him?
0: Not chicken.
1: Like little grain pecky pebble things. Yeah, what is that?
0: I'm going to go with grain, corn, chicken feed.
1: Someone said my daughter announced at dinner, Mom says we're broke until Friday and my parents were over sitting right by us. Thank you so much for the financial update to everyone.
0: Well, you're welcome. Kidding to believe it.
8: My daughter told my sister when she was about 4, my sister said, well, you can take me for a ride when you get your driver's license one day. And she's like, you're old. You'll be dead by then.
0: Yeah.
1: Oh.
0: You know, we've got a lot of weight things and like the age does not come up. I'm surprised that hasn't come up more in this, actually.
1: Oh, being old.
0: Just the entire conversation. Yeah.
1: Someone said when my friend's daughter was little, she walked up to me one day and reached towards my chest and asked, what are those? And her mom, who is on the smaller side, laughed and said, I don't have any. So she doesn't know what they are.
0: Well, kid didn't believe it.
8: Oh, yes. Well, this happened when I was a kid, maybe like 4 or 5 years old. And I was with like family, uncles, cousins, just a bunch of people. They were all in a circle. I was just starting to name who I could see, so I was adding the word head to their name. And I had an uncle named Richard. With the nickname Nick.
0: No!
8: So it would be Mommy Head, Daddy Head. And then I went to him.
0: Oh, no. You know, it was all fun and games until Uncle Richard.
8: Yes.
0: Who
8: yep.
0: goes by Dick.
8: Everyone thought it was funny but him.
0: No,
1: that's what I was going to say. Did everyone laugh? I would just lose it.
8: Yes. They were all just laughing at me, and he just had a face like, you did not just.
0: Oh, wait. So he was being rude. He was being a little bit of a Richard head, it sounds like.
8: Totally.
0: Yeah. Mm-hmm. Well, if the shoe fits.
8: Yes.
9: Coming up next.
0: Well, there's a member of the Playhouse family that's fearing she might be the jerk. There's been some changes to a wedding, and now she's wondering, well, would I be a jerk if I also change my plans for that wedding based off this? It's on the way.
9: The Playhouse.
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0: 750 Amy K 194. So we just kind of let this go live on the website to start promoting this. I think yesterday it popped up, but we're going to start doing it Monday. 194's automatic ticket machine. Our ATM is coming back.
1: Just giving out tickets to all the shows.
0: So there's a bunch of shows coming to the Fargo Dome, the Red River Valley Fair, Shields Arena, gosh, probably other ones that aren't popping in my brain right now, just like around the region. There's a ton of fun concerts and events happening this summer. Basically, our ATM has so many things in there. You're just going to hear it malfunctioning on the radio, and we're just going to do it easy, I think, for this one. Just, you know, be caller 9 when you hear that. The machine will tell you what tickets we're giving away, and it's going to be happening a ton the next couple of weeks, so that should be a lot of fun.
1: Yeah, winning tickets to all those shows.
0: What now, doing? Jerk, jerk, jerk,

0: Am I the jerk? This one from Playhouse family member Angela. Do you think she would be a jerk with what she lays out here? I was invited to a wedding and already bought a pretty decent gift off their registry. Then this week, the bride called me. She apologized and said their original venue has fallen through for reasons beyond their control. So they had to move to a much smaller ceremony and had to cut a bunch of people from the guest list. I guess I am one of the people that has been uninvited. I get that weddings are stressful and plans change, but I felt pretty crappy hearing I didn't make the final cut when I thought we were pretty good friends. So now I'm sitting here wondering, would it be jerky? Is there etiquette against this if I return the gift since now I'm not going to the wedding? I have it, but am I obligated to send it since I was originally invited and bought it for that, but now I'm not invited? Do I still have to give her this gift? Would I be a jerk if I don't?
1: You're hurt because she couldn't add you to this smaller venue. And you said, it hurt me because I felt like we're really good friends. Do you think she felt good having to cut those people out? Probably not. You already bought the gift. Why don't you just send it? She's probably going to be hurt that all these people can't be there. Send the gift.
0: Yeah, I mean, this wedding is close enough that you already have the gift. She probably wasn't super excited to have to, like, quickly find something. And then can you imagine how sick
1: making
0: you are?
1: Making those calls.
0: When you're like, okay, at first we thought 200 for easy math are coming. Now we can get 100 in. Like, that's tough. That's tough.
1: I feel bad for the bride, the groom, everything that went into all that. That stinks for them. I think you should still get the gift. However, I mean, if you want to return it and go with something cheaper, I think you could do that.
0: I don't hate that. I think you still give her something because, I mean, you have it. I think it'd be kind of strange to just be like, well, now you don't get a present. But
1: like, you know, they say it's the thought that counts. She wanted you there at one point. It wasn't her doing where the original venue fell through. You were originally on the list. And then I'm sure it had to be all these family members and stuff. Stinks you didn't make the cut, but still should send something.
0: As long as it's a substantial amount of people that got cut. If I found out like five people got cut and I was one of the five people, I'd be like, forget you. I'm getting rid of this gift. Like, this is going away. But if it's like a lot of people, yes. I'd be like, okay, I get it.
1: Yeah, if there are a lot of people, I think you do have to.
0: Well, a lot of people are returning this gift. Do you see this?
1: In the text club, yeah, someone said, no, return it. I'm petty. I would absolutely return it. Not a jerk, in my opinion. Someone said, I think it's 50-50 because it's petty to return the gift, but they wouldn't have gotten the gift to begin with if she wasn't invited in the first place.
0: Oh.
1: But she was invited.
0: Boy, that's a good argument, though. Like, if you would have given them something if you'd never been invited.
1: Someone said return and get something cheaper. That's what I think. If you're not going to send that original gift, even though you already have it, you might as well. Do you want to go through the hassle of having to go return it? But if you do, return it and get something cheaper. I still think you should do something.
0: Honestly, you're probably not a jerk either way. I don't know if there's a right or a wrong. And here's why I say so, because my answer is based on so many variables. I want to know how close is the wedding. I want to know how many people were cut. How long have you known this person? How much did you spend on the gift?
1: Well, she said she's hurt because she felt like they're close, that she should have been invited into the next round, that like
0: changing
1: next venue. What are you?
0: I'm changing my
1: return.
0: Vote. Get rid of it. Yeah.
1: Are you serious?
0: Yeah, I think get rid of that. Get rid of it. You can give her some cheaper if you want to, but I think the original gift goes back. I changed my mind. I got swayed.
1: I don't think so. I think you still send it. Be a good person.
0: Nah, it doesn't speak to me. Sorry.
1: Are you serious?
0: Yeah, no, I don't think
1: how
0: so.
1: Am I the only one in this? Usually I am petty Betty.
0: Yeah, I was with you. I got swayed.
1: It's that easy to sway you,
0: For them. For them, Amy. For the fam.

0: One Republic, Need Your Love, Playhouse, Y94, 8 o'clock, Zero, and Amy K. I'm curious if there's anybody in the Playhouse family that thinks they've been through one of these or has ever executed one of these. Amy, have you ever heard of a Do You Love Me test?
1: Yes, I've performed these on Steven.
0: So basically, and I guess they happen more frequently early on in relationships, so if you're still doing it, you maybe better knock it off. But basically, when you're not really sure if somebody's that into you, it's creating a crisis or a drama that you know you manufactured just to see if they'll chase you, how interested they are. It could be picking a fight. It could be, oh no, I need some help, please help me. And usually, almost always, it is a female doing this against a guy.
1: But mine are like silly. We were out for dinner one day and Steven really hates celery. And I just jokingly, I didn't think he would actually do it. And I said, if you love me, eat this piece of celery. And he gagged it down, took a bite. I said, you don't even have to swallow it. And he didn't. He said, I love you.
0: Well, you're queen of the hypotheticals. That's your love me test. Stop. Would you love me if I my legs all of a sudden were sticks like a pirate?
1: Do you remember when I asked and I really got hurt because he... Usually he says yes to my hypothetical. Yes, I'll still date you. Yes, I'll still marry you. I asked him once when that, what was that dog cop movie where the cop ends up.
0: Cop dog or something like that. Yeah,
1: he gets his head replaced or his body, I think, replaced by the dog or whatever. And I said, this was when Ziggy was still alive. R.I.P. Kitty, kitty.
0: Miss you, Ziggy.
1: I asked if something happened and I was in some sort of accident and the only way to save me is replacing my head with Ziggy's head. Would you still be with me?
0: He wasn't so sure about that, was he?
1: No, he said he wouldn't. He said it would look disproportional. He also was wondering about the cat tongue and if I would have my brain or Ziggy's brain. I said I would have my brain still. I'd be able to communicate, but it would just be Ziggy's head on my body.
0: Cat tongues are so stretchy or scratchy. I mean,
1: scratchy.
0: It'd be, if they could stretch it out, that's, this is where my brain was, so that it was at least proportionate, like be a human sized cat head. That
1: well,
0: would be a little bit more palatable, I think.
1: I still think it would be human size. It's not Ziggy's small little head on my huge body. I think it would still fit, but it would be Ziggy's head.
0: Were you speaking or were you meowing?
1: No, it's me. I have my personality. So I'm in there. It's me talking, but with a cat head.
0: I don't blame him for being unsure about this. I think it would hurt the radio show for me to have to stare at a cat all day.
1: He also said, think of how this would affect our kid. And yeah. I said, you're really taking this hypothetical way too serious.
0: I mean, you're the one that makes these twisted love me tests. Like, yeah. I think the more common one, if I'm understanding the article, is like I'm just picking a fight to see if you're going to, you know, chase me.
1: But mine are just silly funny.
0: Now, have you ever been part of, whether it's ridiculous like Amy's or one of these more traditional ones, some sort of love me test, some sort of test you manufacture to see if they're going to chase you, how into you they actually are? Have you ever been part of one of these?
2: I was dating this guy and, you know, I didn't really know where it was going. And I broke up with him. And then he was like reduced to tears and crying and everything. I was like, well, I was just kidding.
0: I mean, was he cool with you basically faking a breakup just to make him realize he liked you?
2: He was a little mad at me, but, you know, I got, you know, him being a little bit more committed to what was going on and not being so blasé.
0: Yeah. Seems I gotta imagine there's a better way.
1: What do you mean?
0: To establish that this person likes you, you know, rather than fake breaking up with them, causing fights.
1: Oh, for sure that. I thought you just meant like the love me test. I think the tests kind of give you an idea.
0: I feel like yours are also goofy, though, that they're just fun conversation. Like, you're not actually, at least you have to admit it, to creating like these actual dramatic things. Yours are like, if you were a Slytherin and I was a Hufflepuff, could we sneak into each other's dorms at Hogwarts?
1: First
0: like,
1: off, I would never different. Be Hufflepuff.
0: I don't know, man. Okay, so you're Slytherin
1: Thank
0: and Steven's Hufflepuff.
1: There we go.
0: That feels right to me now.
1: Yeah.
0: We've seen some love me tests.
1: Yeah, someone said, I tried the whole pull back to see if he would chase me thing, and he didn't. I found out later that he thought I had lost interest, so he just respected it and moved on, and I feel like that test failed both of us.
0: Maybe Ravenclaw.
1: No.
0: No?
1: Slytherin.
0: Yeah. No, you're right.
1: And I don't know if Steven would be a Hufflepuff. Gryffindor. Yes.
0: It feels very Hufflepuffy to me. Very, very Hufflepuff. You're part of one of these love me tests on one side or the other. What happened? 237 is in the playoffs.

0: It's Playhouse, Y94.0 and ABK. Looking at this story this morning about these Do You Love Me tests. And basically, it looks like they most often, probably not always, but most often happen earlier in a relationship where you're really not quite sure where you're at. So rather than just ask, hey, where do you see this going? Are we official? Are you into me? Blah, blah, blah, you know, normal stuff. There's people that are manufacturing these dramas, these fights, these crises to see if the person will chase them, go after them to prove they love them.
1: So there's a lot that people are doing on social media. Someone said, I won't text them, but I will post a really good selfie on my story and see if they react or if they just view it and say nothing. Someone else said, I'll like something they posted, then I unlike it and then like it again hours later. Just to see if they notice. And I just feel crazy because this is who I've become.
0: Do you do this?
1: No, not me.
0: Oh, you're just
1: me.
0: Reading the story. Okay.
1: What? Who would I like?
0: I wasn't sure if you were doing this to somebody.
1: No.
0: A test to see how interested they really are, if they're going to chase you. You've been in one of these Do You Love Me tests? You still there?
2: Yeah, so I was in. I felt like you were sending mixed messages, so I sent myself flowers to see if you'd get jealous.
0: Hmm.
2: And sure enough, you did.
0: Smelled some competition in the air, freaked out a bit.
2: Exactly.
0: So, like, how did you know that that worked then? Like, how did he respond?
2: So many questions and just wanted to know who it was from and what was this guy's name and how did I meet him and how long have I known him. And
0: also, will you just be my girlfriend right now?
2: Right, exactly.
0: Genius. Good idea.
1: Someone said if they ask what's wrong, I say nothing just to see if they push. And if they just say okay and go back to doing whatever they were doing, experiment concluded.
0: You got one of these love me test experience with this?
3: Oh, I just went through it the other day.
0: What happened?
3: Well, I've been talking to this girl for about a month, and we've been continuously talking, you know. And she's normally the one to say the good mornings because she wakes up first. So the other day, she didn't say good morning, so I took the initiative and I did it. And she didn't text me, but she didn't text me back for like 3 hours. And I'm like, oh, she's at work. Not a big deal. So I left it alone because I'm not going to text somebody at work. Well, then all day went along. Finally, at like probably 5 o'clock. And I said, oh, I hope you had a good day. And she said, whoa, you haven't texted me all day. So it's kind of like one of those things earlier where it's like, well, I was respecting your space. Like you're at work. And now she's not talking to me because I didn't talk to her enough while she was giving me the silent treatment.
1: So was she feeling like, I'm the one who always starts the conversation, I'm going to see if she'll text me first? And then you didn't because you were trying to respect her, though?
3: Yeah, I did in the morning because she didn't text me that morning. So, you know, I texted her. I said, oh, good morning. I don't know if you overslept or not or whatever. And then she said something back. And then I said something back. And then she was at work, keep in mind. So then she didn't respond for 2 or 3 hours. And I was like, oh, she's at work. I'm just going to leave it alone. Because I don't want to bother her at work.
0: Yeah. Good old silent treatment.
1: Someone said, I started dating a guy. I casually mentioned my favorite snack earlier that week. Then I wanted to see if he would remember. So a few days later, I told him when he was on his way over, if he could pick up my favorite snack when he swings by. He ended up showing up with something I was actually allergic to.
0: No.
1: So clearly, he doesn't listen.
0: Oh, God.
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0: 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And the TRQ. 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It's kind of a random or silly thing that your dog, cat, whatever your pet is totally scared of. It's next.
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1: It's actually kind of funny. Before we even went into Mattresses for Less, I kept hearing the commercials while I was sitting here in the studio at Y94. 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
7: 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In this area, we can get some intense storms. 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
0: Well, they're celebrating 50 years over at Creative Kitchen in West Acres in that food court area, and they're doing on May 28th, which is coming up, is it next Thursday, a customer appreciation party.
1: It's happening all day long from 11 to 7, so whether you've got a lunch break, free afternoon, you're just out shopping, stop by Creative Kitchen for live demos happening throughout the day, exclusive anniversary deals, and giveaways from some of your favorite kitchen brands.
0: Well, and while you're in there, a couple of things to keep in mind. I mean, of course, they got the cheese market, but don't forget, they got a lot of grill stuff. So as you're kind of starting to now shift your brain to Father's Day next month.
1: Oh, yeah, Father's Day gifts.
0: Start getting some
1: ideas. Summer's coming ahead. Charcuterie boards out on the patio. The cheese market going to get you all the flavors.
0: Well, I'm sorry, you're supposed to really say it slowly. Charcuterie.
1: Your Y90 forecast, so windy today. We have a wind advisory until 10 p.m. It's going to be partly sunny, chance for rain, high 82, dropping down to 54 tonight, and then tomorrow, sunny, windy, high 80. Currently 65 in Fargo. 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
0: Listen, pets can be hilarious sometimes when they're spooked by something. Is there something that your pet is, maybe it's a random thing, a silly thing, but they're actually kind of scared of it? That's in the totally random question at 237. It's in the Playhouse.

0: 818-0-MK-194 Morning Playhouse. Pull this TRQ totally random question a moment ago. What random or silly thing is your pet totally scared of?
1: Someone said, my golden retriever is scared to death of devices with screens. Whether it's my phone, my iPad, my computer, she'll get too needy. All I need to do is show her a screen, she runs away.
0: You know, I don't know what it is. Maybe it's just goldens are skittish. I don't know. So we have a golden, too. And I can't tell you what doesn't scare that dog. Like, in this world we live in, how often do you get stuff delivered to your house? Quite a bit, right?
1: Yes.
0: Amazon packages, whatever. You would think that every Amazon driver, UPS, whatever, is trying to break into our house. He gets so afraid.
1: He just thinks everyone's trying to get in. Get away from my home!
0: Like, and he rips one when he's scared?
1: Wait. Gas or the package? I think it's gas.
0: No, gas.
1: No, smelly.
0: So it just stinks. Our entryway stinks.
1: Ew, because of all the deliveries?
0: Too many deliveries, yes. It's bad. Your pet's scared of it?
2: My dog is deathly afraid of flies.
0: So flies just drive him nuts, huh?
2: He was missing one day, and I couldn't figure out where he was at. I finally found him in the bathroom, in the bathtub, shaking. And I finally figured out there was a fly flying around, and every time he spotted it, that's where he would go.
1: Are golden retrievers scaredy cats? Because we got another one. Someone said, my golden retriever is scared of hiccups. Not even like his own, but mine. The second I get a hiccup, he'll freeze, and he acts like I'm summoning a demon.
0: If I go, you would think that somebody just like had broken our home too. If I just go, like I gasp, the dog gets so scared. Oh, Pluto gets just terrified.
1: Someone said, my cat is afraid of cucumbers and bananas. Didn't know it was a thing until I ended up having like a cucumber or a banana next to her. Jumped 3 feet in the air. I felt like the worst person alive, but also laughed for like 10 minutes. So anytime we go grocery shopping and have cucumbers or bananas, we put them by the cat.
0: Listen, These random ones are the funniest, though, because like there's common ones, right? Like thunderstorms,
1: vacuum
0: fireworks, vacuum cleaners. These are common ones.
1: Yeah, Mike, Ziggy was afraid of the vacuum cleaner. Always away from it.
0: Couldn't do it, huh?
1: Or we had like a swing for Brooks, and he didn't like when Brooks was in there in the swing. But if the swing was off, Ziggy would try to get in there.
0: He didn't like that your baby was using the baby swing because he wanted it?
1: I guess that's what it is. Honestly, I thought he was afraid of the swing.
0: He's mad.
1: But that's what it probably was. He was mad.
0: That's my swing.
1: What are you doing in there?
0: Get out of my cat swing. What random or silly thing is your pet just legit scared of?

0: sugar.
1: You know, a lot of times people use the pet of the house to be kind of a protector, a guard dog or something. But sometimes even the scariest of pets are scared themselves. The silliest, most random thing that your sweet, adorable pet is scared of, that's the Y94 Morning Playhouse. Totally random question.
2: Someone said my bulldog is afraid of his own farts. Like, he'll rip one and then whip his head around to be like, who did that? Whoa, and then runs out of the room. And it's like, that was you.
1: And you know, then I try that as a human. And
2: it doesn't work.
1: That'll work, yeah.
2: Someone said, my cat is scared of aluminum foil. I tried the trick to keep him off the counter, and now he won't even go in the kitchen. And another person said, our dog is scared of our toddler's toy vacuum. Not the real vacuum, the tiny plastic one that barely makes any noise. The real vacuum, totally fine.
1: You got yourself a pet that's a bit of a scaredy cat or scaredy dog. Hello?
3: Our dog is scared if we put a sock on the stairs. Won't go down the stairs.
1: So there could just be like one sock on the stairs and that dog's like,

0: if your significant other is attracted to something that makes you raise your eyebrows a little bit, whether it's a celebrity or a type, you're like, wait, what does this say about me, right?
1: Yeah, I mean, it makes you question, do you like me?
2: When you're so desperate, you turn to the worst possible place. This is the Love Doctors on the Playhouse in the Morning.
0: Well, in spirit of that, what do you make of this? Love Doctors, you're the love gurus. I'm starting to notice a disturbing phenomenon. My girlfriend never crushes on the normal guy in movies or TV shows. It's always the villain. Loki, Ghostface, the list goes on. The bad vampire, the guy that definitely murders people but has cheekbones. Meanwhile, I'm just a boring normal guy. I'm an accountant, for crying out loud. Last weekend we watched a crime documentary and she said, wow, if he wasn't killing people, he'd be kind of hot. What? Now I'm wondering if I'm too emotionally stable to be attracted to her. Do women secretly want a little danger? Am I one leather jacket away from saving this relationship? What am I supposed to do?
1: I think it is weird that it's like the bad guy type she likes. That's what it must be. I don't know. I don't think in real life that's affecting how she feels about you.
0: I tend to think she's not going to leave you for like a serial killer.
1: I don't think so.
0: That makes you feel a little bit better. Maybe you could work on having a little edge, though.
1: That's what I'm wondering, like in the bedroom. I don't know what you would do, though.
0: Like, did you forget to put on a tie today? Oh, I have
1: okay,
0: it.
1: Okay, I didn't mean like that.
0: I have it in our bed tied to the something. I don't know. Love Doctors, you're the love gurus. I lived with my girlfriend for a couple of years, and well, eventually she left and now I have a roommate, which has been going fine. However, I feel like whenever he has a lady over, he is not very helpful in terms of me getting a good night's sleep. They scream, they yell. It's like they're putting on a performance. It makes me want to bring somebody over and also put on a performance. But I feel like I should be able to just sit down and say, do you think you could be quieter with your girlfriend? Do you think that would be offensive to either of them if I say, can you stop screaming? This isn't really about your relationship, I guess.
1: Or are they doing it now to like make him jealous? Because he said how he just had a breakup. Was he like that? Did you have
0: revenge? Maybe.
1: Is that what it is? Maybe just ask though. Why couldn't you just sit down and say, hey, I don't care about you having people over, but it's keeping me up at night. Is there any way you guys can kind of keep that down?
0: I actually have it's maybe a little out there theory and I have no evidence, but I think they're trying to get you to move out.
1: You think so?
0: I think he's got a serious relationship and he's like, man, you're here all the time anyway. I sure wish we could get rid of, Chuck.
1: Why don't they just move out and get their own place?
0: Good places are hard to find.
1: I think have the conversation. It is worth having.
0: And finally, Love Doctors, you're the love gurus. I was married for 7 years and recently divorced and I'm out there meeting women, but I'm realizing there's little things about me that might be causing me trouble. A lot of women seem to want to go out for coffee dates, which is fine. It's cheaper. I don't like coffee, though, so I'll get a tea or something, and I feel like they're judging me. Why is that? It's not like they're drinking real coffee either. It's just some sugary, icy mess.
1: Is it because tea? I don't know. Do they see it as more feminine? I don't know.
0: Is it just not a manly enough drink? I don't know.
1: Steven likes the refreshers at Starbucks. I don't judge him for that. They're delicious. And he's not a coffee person, so I don't judge him for getting those.
0: I don't think you want to be with the type of person that's judging your beverage this way. If it's really bothering you, could you beat them there and order yours first? Or is
1: that
0: rude? They're
1: still going to see what you're drinking. They're in the clear. I mean, if you're going to Starbucks, it's in a clear cup.
0: Ask for it in a coffee cup.
1: That's weird. Why don't you just not go out for coffee? Go somewhere else. Go for adult beverages. Go for a walk. Go to Sweet Shots.
0: I mean, if you're going out for adult beverages, you better get a manly drink. Better be a beer. Can't be something with like a fruit and a straw in it.
1: But they taste delicious.
0: Like a little tiny, what's the word? Umbrella. Little tiny umbrellas in there.
1: I think, if someone is judging you on what you're drinking, you don't want to be with them anyways. You would think if someone's not judging, that does look good. Maybe I should get that.
0: I should try. Maybe you just say, can I get a man tea?
1: That is going to sound weird.
0: A manatee? No, a manly tea.
2: More coming up next.
0: Your finest of man teas, if you will. No?
1: No, that sounds strange to order. They would look at you so confused.
0: Well, there is a story out about things that women admit to doing alone they enjoy doing when their husband's not around. Kind of rattle off some of those. And then maybe is there something that when like your spouse isn't around, it's so nice to be able to blank.
2: The Morning Playhouse.
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0: Good morning, Zero MK, the Y94 Morning Playhouse. They did a poll of, it looks like they focused on women, but I think we could spin this to be just people in general. But they were like, what is something you'd like to do when your husband is not around? And it sounds like a lot of these ladies just like to be filthy. They say the house is a mess. They don't make the bed. They're eating junk food, leaving stuff all over the place. If they're actually alone and like husband and kids aren't around, they just veg out and it's a disaster there. But they do pride themselves in being able to clean up the house before everybody gets home. And they're like, oh, yeah, I've just been cleaning.
1: That is when I do my best cleaning, is when no one's around. Lately after work, I've been running home trying to like organize, get dishes done, clean up Brooke's toys. Then I get him from daycare because I think that's when I could do the best cleaning. However, if Steven's not around, like he was gone out of work, he was out of town last week. You know what I did? Ate all the foods he doesn't like.
0: There you go.
1: He doesn't like tomatoes. And my mom makes this delicious pasta and it has chunky tomatoes. We got to have some of that. Ordered some guacamole. I had everything he doesn't like.
0: And I bet you loved every second of it.
1: Yeah. And I mean, I could still have that when he's in town, but I feel bad. I don't want to have to make a whole nother meal for him or for me. And so it was just nice to... We had this pasta because we knew you wouldn't like it, and
0: Well, so the article itself is fine, whatever, but I actually think the idea in general will make for a better conversation here on the Playhouse. Is there something that when your significant other isn't around that you always love to do? You know, whether that's a show that you enjoy that they don't really care for, or in Amy's case there, like a food that you're like, oh, finally I get to eat blah, blah, blah, da, da. Like, my wife is not a huge pork person, just really doesn't care for it. So, like, if she were to be doing a trip or something, oh, well, me and, you know, the kids, if they didn't go along for the ride, I tell you, we're having nothing but pork chops and
1: all the pork.
0: Bacon. What's for dinner tonight, Dad? Pork chops and bacon and pepperoni.
1: Stop.
0: It's just three meats? Yes, three meats.
1: Another thing I
0: and
1: did,
0: ham, four ew, meats.
1: Gross. That's all you're eating.
0: Yeah.
1: I'm like getting the meat sweats thinking about it. I love shark movies, whether it's even like real shark documentaries or the silly. I don't want to say I don't like Sharknado, but I do like some of
0: those.
1: That's
0: what I was thinking you were getting at.
1: I watched one recently. I don't know if it was on Netflix or where I saw it, but there was a hurricane and the sharks from the ocean got into the town because of the...
0: Sharkicane-ado?
1: I don't remember what it was called. And so they were swimming through the town, and since the water was taking over, I got to watch that. And now there's a new shark movie coming to theaters, and Steven said he would go see it with
0: me. Hey!
1: Yeah.
0: Oh, he loves you.
1: I know. I usually have to watch him when he's not around, but I think he's starting to embrace it.
0: The thing you'll only do when you're flying solo. When they're not around, you're going
2: to... Yeah, something I love to do by myself is to just go grocery shopping. Just me and the supermarket, my list of everything. It's very cathartic, you know, just being by myself, I mean, amongst a lot of other people, but not having to worry about someone throwing stuff in my cart that I don't want. It's very soothing, as weird as it must sound.
0: Well, I suppose if you got him with you, I mean... He maybe is buying stuff you don't want, or you know, seems unhappy to be there. It's just your own pace.
2: No, exactly. Like, oh, we still got, like, you know, are you done yet? You know, it's like I can take my time. Like, I can really make, like, go through my list and make sure I, you know, I can look at my coupons. Like, make sure I have everything in order. Like, I always feel that go with my man, I'm, like, very rushed. I like to take it all in.
0: He tries to take along. You're like, no, just stay home, please.
1: I do think grocery shopping by yourself, it is more peaceful and you can get what you want. Go at your own pace. Mm-hmm. Look around. I agree. Grocery shopping is better to do solo.
0: When you are flying solo, you're going to what? When your partner's not around.

0: your partner's not around, you prefer to do this solo, or when you are all by yourself, you're like, ooh, now my opportunity to do this.
1: Someone said, because no one's there to say, are you coming to bed? I'll stay up till 2, 3, 4 in the morning watching so many different shows. And another person said, face mask, candle, long shower or bath, comfy clothes, early bedtime. My husband thinks I'm just hanging out when he's gone. No, sir. I'm thriving.
0: I'm the only one in my household that can do like a horror movie.
1: Like you watch him alone?
0: Yeah, she won't watch anything like that with me. Just she actually, I think, is legit scared of it. So like if I'm, you know, I'll by myself or everybody else has gone to sleep, like inevitably whatever I'm watching is just like the most ridiculous, stupid. It's probably cheesy too. Like whatever the most recent horror movie is. And I'm like, ooh, I want to see that.
1: I would have to. That's something I can't do solo. I have to watch a horror movie with Steven. I would be too scared.
0: Oh, because you're like, okay, what was that sound? What's happening?
1: Yeah, then I think it would set me up for failure the rest of the time I was alone. Oh, no, I just watched that movie. It's happening to me.
0: Meanwhile, there's me that's like, nothing puts me to sleep like a good scary movie and a cup of coffee.
1: That's what someone else said. No judgment. I'm watching back-to-back crime shows, documentaries, volume up, snacks out, zero interruption. And another person said, my girlfriend leaves and I'm eating frozen pizza, drive-through, chips for dinner, no veggies, just whatever I want. My body literally forgets how to be an adult.
0: You're flying solo. You're going to do this because the partner's not around. What is that thing?
2: Like I maybe spear a piece of meat and feed it to my dogs and then I still eat off of the fork.
0: Oh.
1: What?
0: So imagine you have food on your fork.
1: Okay.
0: And then you let your dog eat it, and then you get the next piece of food that goes in your mouth.
1: I thought she was saying she was eating it off the floor.
0: Oh, I thought she was just eating off the fork.
1: Fork, though, I think is what, that's why I was
0: I mean,
1: very,
0: either one's weird.
1: I thought like she was eating on the floor with the dog or something like that.
0: I feel I have two dog bowls. I fill up his dinner, my dinner, and I just,
1: I turn into a dog. Ew.
0: Oof, oof.
1: Someone said, when my wife's gone, I suddenly decide it's time to finally organize the garage, deep clean the fridge, fix things I've ignored for 6 months. I don't know if it's guilt or fear, but I become the man she thinks I am.
0: Flying solo. You're doing this because they're not around.
3: So my boyfriend's on a diet. So I've been, for the last month, going out to dinner by myself.
0: So you're able to still get out, do what you want to do, eat what you want to eat. Do you think this is going to go forever? Or?
3: I don't know, but I hope it ends soon.
0: Yeah, and at least you're able to enjoy yourself.
1: Someone said, the second my husband's gone, I'll eat cereal for dinner, watch trash TV show he hates, sleep across the whole bed.

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0: we could dance all night.
1: Pretty funny set in the bar story here in a couple of minutes of a woman that stole probably one of the most obvious things you could possibly steal on the way in the Y94 Morning Playhouse. First, though, want to promote this a little bit because it just kind of the news broke yesterday. We're starting it again Monday. Y94's automatic ticket machine. We have so many tickets we're going to blow it. It's insane.
2: Yeah, from the Red River Valley Fair to all the different, like we got Matt Rife coming, different shows, Foo Fighters. This is your chance at getting those tickets.
1: Yeah, I mean, it is a ton of things. And rather than do like, oh, hey, you registered, listen for your name thing, because there's a place for that. I don't think it's this one because we have so many tickets we have to get through. It's basically like a sounder. You hear the ticket go off, ticket machine go off. It's going to tell you what tickets it just printed. You'll call, you'll get them, bing, bang, boom, done. Pretty easy, really.
2: Yeah, easy way to get some tickets to go to the shows you want to see.

0: Skip.
1: All right, it's Playhouse in the Morning, Y94.0, and Amy K with another Setting the Bar story, which is what?
2: No matter what's happening with your day, your Thursday, how is it going? You're going to be happy. You're not this person.
1: Listen, this one makes me so happy, but there is a little element of this that I know is going to make you angry.
2: Why? What is happening?
1: You just wait for it, okay? It will make you feel personally victimized.
2: Of course, I will take it personally.
1: So this woman is setting the bar for us today, knowing that it could get worse by stealing a truck. A truck that is a Red Bull truck. And when I say Red Bull truck, I mean it's like the delivery truck that would go to gas stations that's like has the giant stickers on it.
2: Like all the stuff is in it.
1: Yeah, like it's a Red Bull truck.
2: Okay.
1: So she's 33. She's from Florida, so you're not surprised.
2: Yeah. I feel like that's where all this crazy stuff happens.
1: She spots it and goes, oh, look, it's just hanging out at the gas station. The guy was loading some Red Bull. So she just hopped in, and it's not exactly a discreet getaway vehicle, right? It's a giant Red Bull box truck. You're basically running away from police going, hey, I'm right here. I'm the person in the, you know, rolling billboard. Well, deputies, not surprisingly, tracked her down from the air, and she went across several counties. And then somehow it gets even weirder. According to reports in the aerial footage, she eventually pulled into a different gas station, parked the truck, and then just casually walked inside, acting like she was shopping.
2: Okay.
1: So then they roll inside, and I just want you to listen very closely to this description.
3: All right, pulling into a gas station at Sutton Road in Galloway. All right, this one's got a female, blue shorts and gray top, brown hair and a ponytail, going in the store, probably wearing Crocs.
4: I've got her in cuffs.
1: Yeah, oh boy, she...
2: Why did he say probably wearing Crocs? He was just judging her by her appearance?
1: She's probably got Crocs on, man.
2: Or was she wearing Crocs?
1: I think the type of person that would commit this kind of crime just sounds like one of those Croc wearers.
2: Crocs are comfortable, okay? That's why she was able to get so far.
1: Now, the way that reads or sounds, it sounds like they're attacking Crocs. They're not entirely full of Croc. She was wearing Crocs.
2: She had them on?
1: So he just saw the like weird color and was like, I think it's Crocs.
2: Yeah, probably.
1: So just to recap, she stole the Red Bull truck, went on a multi-county high-speed chase, then stopped for snacks.
2: I'm happy you left the Crocs out of it. Thank you.

0: Y94.
1: Looks like you appreciate a good squeegee.
2: Yeah, there's something so satisfying about it.
1: Excellent corner work.
2: Hmm.
1: Ooh, looks like one bug didn't get the memo.
2: There he is.
1: Yep, I think you got it.
2: Not quite.
1: Okay, we are going full gladiator.
2: Woo! Never felt so alive.
1: Squeegee on, King. Senex, here for what's ahead.
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0: Playhouse, Y94.0, Amy K. So with sports season kind of starting, that summer sports season, come some conversations that you hear about every now and then. And you're like, really? We're still debating this. But once again, the internet is waging war against the participation trophy. And the new way they're trying to attack them, because there's the old way, right? Like, well, you should only get a trophy if you actually accomplish something, not accomplish just the effort of existing. The new thing, they're like, well, maybe some of these sports would be cheaper if that end of the year trophy just for the kids that participated didn't exist.
1: Are you kidding?
0: And that's the new way they're attacking it, because things are so expensive.
1: I'm all for participation trophies. Why, your kid got out and did soccer? Good for them. Life is already hard enough. Why not celebrate little things like that?
0: I also am a fan of the participation trophies, because I look back on some of the things I had sitting around my room as a kid. I don't think I'd have had anything like that if they weren't participation trophies. So I did a lot of baseball as a kid. And, like, I had a lot of fun, and I had years where I was a little better personally, and I had years where I was a little worse personally. But so it's a team effort, though, right? We were never, like, one of the last teams. We never won a championship or anything, but we always got trophies at the end. So I had quite a few trophies, but, like, we never, like, won a lot of games, but it was fun.
1: I mean, like, I did cheerleading. It's not like I was in competitive cheerleading. It was just your normal cheerleading, and that's what I loved. Every year we got it, and we had the little fancy dinner. We're kids. Mm-hmm. We got to dress up. Everyone got their award. It was so much fun. I'm all about it. Life stinks. Why not let these little kids have participation trophies? I wish we still got... There was a while we were doing Employee of the Month. It's basically a participation trophy, and guess what? I never got it, and I think I deserve it.
0: The prize is a parking spot that, frankly, is worse than where I already park. I wouldn't want to park there.
1: That's what Dan says. Our boss says, you can park wherever you want in the morning. I want the acknowledgement. I want to be able to park there and people will see whose car is parked in the Employee of the Month spot.
0: Oh, that's Amy. She must be special.
1: Exactly.
0: There's an email all about how great she is.
1: Thank you. And that's what I want.
0: Listen, our boss's favorite thing to weave into meetings that I have with him, and make sure everybody knows I'm bringing back the Employee of the Month.
1: When? It comes and goes, and it goes to the same people, and then guess what? It disappears again.
0: He gives it to people he's afraid of. You need to be scarier.
1: I think I am scary.
0: You got to kick it up a notch, man.
1: Should I go? He's out of town. Maybe I go stab his tires, flatten them.
0: Okay, or...
1: That would scare him.
0: You could just start parking in the spot since we don't give it away.
1: No, someone else parks there, I think.
0: Oh, really?
1: You know who parks there.
0: The previous Employee of the Month?
1: There's a woman that parks there. I don't know, was she Employee of the Month?
0: I think she just decided it was her spot now, yeah.
1: She's parked there forever.
0: Well, do you have yay or nay on the participation trophies? Do you think they got to go away? You still love them.
2: You mean like when you didn't win, but like you just participated?
0: Yeah, I mean, by name and definition, that's what a participation trophy is, yes.
2: Yeah, I'll take it, because as a kid who, like, was a total schmuck loser at sports, I needed a win. So I'm all for it.
0: So for you, it's not even a debate. You're just like, hey, keep them coming.
2: Yes, absolutely 100% for it. For me, I'm going to be always on the team of the underdog, because I was the loser all the way through high school. I was the last picked, so... You're not going to get that out of me, I'm afraid.
1: Someone even said, sometimes I think adults forget how hard it is just to try when you're a kid. Walking onto a team, performing, putting yourself out there, that can be scary. So even a small little trophy, if it helps them feel seen, I'm okay with it. Confidence has to start somewhere. And that's what I think. They're kids. Do we forget that?
0: I think so. Like, should adults be getting participation trophies? Maybe no.
1: Why not? Give them to people. Who cares? If you're doing something, at least you're doing something.
0: So after we do the show every day, would you like someone to be like, hey, here you go?
1: Okay, that's ridiculous. I don't need it every day, but once a year, great job on your show. Absolutely, I would take that.
0: Now, if we could change that to a participation mocha... We were walking out of the room and the boss was like, here you go.
1: Here's your coffee. Yum.
0: I like it. Participation trophies. They're a new war against them, basically saying that youth sports would be more cost effective if we didn't pay for all these trophies. Yay or nay on the participation trophy.

0: Summer sports season means some of those same old debates. It's the 194 Morning Playhouse. There's a new war against participation trophies, and everybody's got the same age-old opinions on those. Like, oh, you should only get a trophy if you actually won, da-da-da-da-da. But now they're adding in a financial spin, and people are like, well, but would all these sports cost so much if we didn't pay for, like, those unnecessary extras, in their opinion? Hard to say. Are we yay or nay on the participation trophy?
1: Someone said, I actually see both sides. Some kids, I feel like, need the boost. You just kind of get them to stay engaged that way, especially if they're struggling. But I always try to pair it with something specific, like you improved your kicking abilities or you didn't give up. You have to give them something that they actually did. And someone said, okay, I'm going to say yes to participation trophies, but hear me out. My kid's six. He's not out here trying to go pro. I'm just trying to make him not cry while he's out in the field. That little trophy, it's not about you being the best, but it's like, hey, you showed up. You didn't quit. You did a good job. I think we underestimate how big that is for a little kid.
0: You got yourself a yay or an A on participation trophy.
2: Listen, I'm not with it. You win some, you lose some. You're not going to be able to win everything. You're not going to be able to win all the time or get something. This generation is so entitled. You don't get it every time, and that's okay.
0: Okay, so that's a no for me, okay?
1: Someone said, I kind of like the idea of younger kids getting them, like elementary age, but once they get older, I think it should shift. You're recognizing effort, improvement, instead of just, hey, you were here. I think there has to be some intention, and that matters more.
0: Participation trophies.
3: I love a participation trophy, but I think you should make it more nuanced. You know, like you should give them not just for participating, but something that they actually were good at so that participation it's not just tied to playing the game. It's like showing up as yourself and doing whatever you could to the best of your abilities.
0: We've actually seen a couple like that, and I enjoy that idea of like, hey, here's something you did this year. What are your milestones? That's a fun idea.
1: Someone did say, I'm all for participation trophies. I definitely think like the kids are showing up. Someone even said, I'm going to say no, and I'm not being mean. I'm just being real. When I was growing up, you knew where you stood, whether you won or you didn't, and that pushed you to get better. Yes, but also, if you're on some team, at least they're not just sitting on the couch. I think they're doing something.
0: In a weird way, the themed ones kind of remind me of the Dundee Awards from The Office. I don't know why.

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1: I just love to say it. 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
2: They say the holy water's watered down, and this town's lost its faith. 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Oh my, my, oh my, my love, I take one look at you, you're taking me out.

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1: 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You know when someone's in a bad mood and you say, wow, must have woke up on the wrong side of the bed? Turns out it might be more real than we thought. 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About 6 minutes. 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You should see.

194, the side of the bed you sleep on and what it says about you. This makes me want to switch sides. If you sleep on the left side, you're more likely to be the positive one. Calmer, more optimistic, better at handling stress. And if you sleep on the right side, you're the realistic one. You think things through, you're grounded. And weirdly, and this is why I want to switch sides, right side sleepers tend to make more money.

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194. If you're in the dating game, the mistake you're making on first dates, if there were no sparks, it might actually be a good thing. It's later this hour, 194. It's Eddie Swims. Bad Dreams. Sunny.

194, if you felt like the sparks weren't flying on the first date, it might actually be a good sign. Psychologists say we put too much pressure on that instant chemistry, and most of the time the butterflies is actually just anxiety. Strong sparks right away can make you ignore red flags, and they say real attraction builds over time. So that just okay first date, definitely worth a second shot.

Y94, getting ghosted, dumped. Yeah, it hurts. But like actual pain. That's how your brain treats it. About 6 minutes to Y94. How did

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1: Grab my glasses, I'm out the door. I'm gonna hit this city.
2: Let's
1: before
2: go.
1: 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'Cause when I leave for the night, I ain't coming back.

194, scientists say social rejection, breakups, getting ghosted, light up the same parts of your brain as physical pain. That's why it hurts so much. It's like a gut punch, literally, to your brain.

That's Raven Lynae on Y94. And if you didn't hear, I'm going to fill you in. The ATM is back in the Y94 studio. Automatic ticket machine going to be going off again Monday morning, all right? 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
16: Qu'est-ce que je vais te nommer? 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

That's Olivia Dean on Y94, making her way just past 2 p.m. And tomorrow, 7 to 9, Game 6, Timberwolf Watch Party at Buffalo Wild Wings in Moorhead. 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

194 coming up here in two songs. Baby names that are in danger of becoming extinct, or just names in general, I guess. We'll dive into what names are on this list in two songs. They say.

Okay, so I came across this list of once popular baby names or names in general that are not being used anymore, and they could become extinct or disappear altogether. It's Joel D hanging out with you here on Y94. I thought Joel was going to be on this list, but it's not, at least in the top five at least. So boy names most at risk of extinction are Gary, Larry, Terry, Randy, and Todd. And then for females, Patricia, Deborah, Susan, Shirley, and Karen are on that list. I mean, Karen makes sense, right? But at the same time, too, if you saw a baby named Gary, would you be like, that baby named Gary in 2026?

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That's Jason Derulo on Y94, and he's one of the artists that you could be winning tickets from the ATM. That's right, the ATM back in the Y94 studio, automatic ticket machine, and it's going to be kicking out tickets starting Monday morning. 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

Podcast, Maroon 5 on Y94. And coming up here, your info to go. We got to talk about this. What's something that Travis Kelce has in common with comedian Colin Jost? Well, I'll fill you in on what that is here after the weekend. It's Cry For Me on Y94.

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1: 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But Travis Kelce, the fiance of Y94 artist Taylor Swift, and comedian Colin Jost, who is married to Scarlett Johansson, bonding over one thing. The fact that they are both the least famous ones in their relationships. I mean, Taylor Swift and Scarlett Johansson, top tier, right? Everybody knows who they are. Travis Kelce, you got to be in the sports world to figure it out. And then Colin Jost, you got to be in the comedy world to be able to know who he is at the same time. I mean, I know who all four of them are. Super famous, super funny, super amazing. But I thought that was pretty funny at the same time. Yeah, you are the least famous people in your relationship, Travis Kelce and Colin Jost.
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Record on Y94. Hope you're having a great Thursday so far. Making our way just past 3 p.m. And in 2 hours, we're going to be on Tavern Time. Every single Thursday through May, Top Shelf Tavern, rolling up 5 to 7 tonight. Zero from the Playhouse in the morning. Going to be staying up late with you, hanging out with you 5 to 7 at Top Shelf, right across from the Lights parking lot. All right, if you ever been to a concert there, Top Shelf Tavern, the rest of the Thursdays in May, we're going to be hanging out. Your chance to win prizes. And of course, drink and eats at Top Shelf.

That's Lady Gaga on Y94. Coming up here in two songs, summer is officially here, right? Warm weather. But now women are begging men to stop wearing these. We'll talk about what that is here in 6 minutes. Right now, One Republic on Y94.

Okay, so there is a video going viral all over social media platforms about men wearing flip-flops. It's Joel D. hanging out with you here on Y94. Summer's here, so obviously people are wearing with less clothes and, you know, more warm weather wearing type of situations. But women are saying, men, don't wear flip-flops, especially if you got nasty toenails, hairy toes. And then also they're saying, don't wear jeans with flip-flops. But at the same point, I feel like that's what we did. Millennials, back in the 90s, I wore jeans with flip-flops. Flops all the time, but now being a grown man, I never wear anything unless I have socks on. I'm not wearing flip-flops.

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2: 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All right, tomorrow, Friday, 81. It's going to be sunny, still breezy out there, though, for our Friday. Saturday, we cool down 75 for the high, partly cloudy skies. And then looking at rain Sunday, Monday, and Tuesday, we got some chances of much-needed rain in the area. Right now, though, we're sitting at 82 here in Fargo-Moorhead.

That's Noah Kahan on Y94. And don't forget, tomorrow back at Buffalo Wild Wings, 7-9 at Moorhead. We're there for the Timberwolf Watch Party. They are playing San Antonio Spurs. And here's the deal. Game 6, they got to win it or they go home. Won't be at Buffalo Wild Wings, Moorhead, 7-9. Giving you a chance to win Matt Rife tickets with the Timer Challenge again. More info on our social media if you want to check it out. Come hang out tomorrow, Buffalo Wild Wings, Moorhead, 7-9.

0: That's Billie Eilish, Birds of a Feather on Y94. Joel D. hanging out with you. Hope you're having a great Thursday so far. And it's time for something good on a Thursday. And what's good today is what's going to be happening tomorrow at Shields on 45th in Fargo. They are throwing a free event. Now, this is pretty cool. They're calling it the Shields Backyard Bash. Now, it's going to be going on from 11 a.m. to 6 p.m. tomorrow, Friday, at the Fargo Shields on 45th Street. They're going to have some grilling and some samples going on where you can discover some hot off the grill, new flavors, sauces, some rubs, industrial leading brands. And then they're also going to be able to meet Shield experts and brand representatives to learn professional grilling tips, smoking etiquettes, and get personalized recommendations for your gear and your grill as well. They're going to have yard games that you can learn and play as well. Family-friendly atmosphere going on tomorrow, 45th Street Shields from 11 a.m. to 6 p.m., all right? So go get yourself some samples, go have some fun, and tomorrow, you're probably going to be a little windy, but at the same time, holding down the fort. Shields knows what's up on 45th tomorrow.
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1: That's BTS and Y94 making away just past 4 p.m., which means 1 hour until Y94 is on Tavern Time at Top Shelf Tavern. 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

Y94 playing that nonstop music for you here on a Thursday. Now, it just came out, the average cost to raise a kid in this day and age. Now, I don't have any kids, but this number probably going to prevent me from having a child. What the actual what? I got the details and the number coming up here in two songs.

$300,000 on average to raise a kid for 18 years. It's Joel D hanging out with you on Y94. That's the average cost right now in America to raise a child, and that's just one kid. $300,000, that is insane. Now, I don't have kids, but I can say this much. That might be right there, a preventative of me having children right there.

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1: Y94, well, mark your calendar tomorrow, 7 to 9. I'm back at Buffalo Wild Wings in Moorhead. Game 6 for the Timberwolves taking on the Spurs. It's a win or go home situation, but you have a chance to go home with some Matt Rife tickets if you hang out with me 7 to 9, Buffalo Wild Wings. The timer challenge is back tomorrow.

0: That's Miles Smith on Y94. Joel D. hanging out with you on a Thursday, and it's time for today.
1: What is that?
0: Okay, today's What the What story. Saw the headline for this. Knight Rider replica car gets a speeding ticket even though it's in a museum. Now, for the youngsters, you probably don't know what Knight Rider is. It was a TV show way back when I was a baby. But here's the deal. There was a replica kit car, which is the name of the car in the TV show, that's been sitting in a museum in Illinois. Still, it managed to receive a speeding ticket for $50 going through a school zone back April 22nd. Now, this happened. The speeding ticket happened in New York. Now, the only thing we could come up with is somebody had a replica plate, maybe like, you know, some sort of vanity plate that said Knight on it, and they pulled that from one of the cameras, sent the ticket, but at the same time, check the registration. This thing is literally in a museum in Illinois. What the actual what?
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2: 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So hit the highway and plan your trip at starcasino.com or the Shooting Star app.
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That's Zara Larsson on Y94, making her way just past 5 p.m. on this Thursday, which means Zero from the Playhouse is hanging out with you at Top Shelf Tavern in West Fargo. We're going to be there every Thursday through the rest of the month. Head to West Fargo, Top Shelf, right across from the Lights parking ramp. Zero's going to be there handing out some prizes and, of course, happy hour going on at Top Shelf Tavern in West Fargo.

Going tomorrow, Friday, 7-9. It is game 6. Timberwolf watch party going to be happening as they take on the Spurs. It's win or go home. So we're going to be hanging out 7-9 at Buffalo Wild Wings. And you can be going home with Matt Rife tickets with the Timer Challenge 7-9.

0: Well, here we are. We're doing it again over at Top Shelf Tavern with Y94. I'm Zero, and we're out here for a round of On Tavern Time with Y94 until 7 o'clock this evening. Do have some Red River Valley Fair passes to start getting yourself in the mood for that you can secure if you come ask me very kindly here till 7 o'clock at Top Shelf Tavern. Also, some Fix It Forward Speedway race passes as well, and maybe a couple other surprises hidden in my Y94 prize satchel, we'll call it. So over at Top Shelf Tavern, they made a bit of announcement earlier this week. They are going to be closing their doors at the end of the month, so we have a couple of editions of On Tavern Time to enjoy between now and then. You can come experience Top Shelf Tavern. The patio on a less windy, dusty day is open. They got some monthly specials for the next couple of weeks. The beer of the month is the Fresh Squeezed IPA. The pizza is the Blowtorch. And that flight that everybody's been raving about is the Spring Fling. And you can follow along with that on their social media too, as they do a few special things over the next few weeks as they say goodbye to Top Shelf Tavern here in West Fargo. Got some prizes, and you can come get them. 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

That's right. We're doing it again on Tavern Time over at Top Shelf Tavern, broadcasting live as we say goodbye to Top Shelf Tavern. They announced on Tuesday that they're going to be shutting the doors at the end of the month. So if you want to experience that self-serve pour station, that fully stocked bar and Y94 out here on Thursdays, now is the time to do it. Now, today may be a little dusty, gloomy, and windy for it, but the patio other days open all month. And as they kind of start closing out and emptying out these cupboards,

Taylor Swift on Y94. We got Zero from the Playoffs in the Morning. Staying up late with y'all tonight. Hanging out till 7 at Top Shelf. Let's check in with Zero here in a bit. Right now, though, it's the Biebs, Peaches, Y94. I got

0: Well, we're out here for another round, a couple weeks yet of 194, enjoying On Tavern Time out of Top Shelf Tavern. And if you want to come be part of this today, a great night to do so. And for the next couple of weeks, now they did announce here at Top Shelf Tavern at the end of the month, they're going to be shutting the doors. And so what we're doing is trying to send them out in style. And we got some bodies here at Top Shelf Tavern. Now I got some prizes with me as we do every single week. Got pass to get you into the gate of the Red River Valley Fair this summer. Some Fixed Forward Speedway passes, Buffalo River Speedway passes. I got the things. 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

They say the holy water's watered down, and this town's lost its faith. Our colors will fade eventually, so if our time is running out, day after day, we'll make the mundane a masterpiece. Oh my, my, oh my, my love, I take one look at you, you're taking me

0: This has been one of those days with some of the gloom that's happened and this dust that's rolled in and the wind where you're like, okay, this just makes me ready for this week to be over, right? I mean, here we are trying to experience springtime, and this is what's outside. Well, why don't you come inside to the non-dusty Top Shelf Tavern? It ain't cloudy in here either. 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

0: right.
1: That's right. We're doing it again on Tavern Time over at Top Shelf Tavern, broadcasting live as we say goodbye to Top Shelf Tavern. They announced on Tuesday that they're going to be shutting the doors at the end of the month. So if you want to experience that self-serve pour station, that fully stocked bar and 194 out here on Thursdays, now is the time to do it. Now, today may be a little dusty, gloomy, and windy for it, but the patio other days open all month, and as they kind of start closing out and emptying out these cupboards, rosé all May, all month, $10 a glass, $28 a bottle, and those four rosé drinks, you get the fifth one for free. Now, the rosé spritz, the strawberry rosé lemonade, and rosé colada all included in that. Now, let's say you get out here between now and 7 o'clock. I still do have plenty of tickets to get you into the Red River Valley Fair this summer. I have some Buffalo River Speedway passes. I got some Fix It Forward Speedway passes as well. I have all these things on me. Just going to come be a nice person and ask for them. Broadcasting live on this windy, dusty Thursday at Zero at Top Shelf Tavern, 194.

0: This has been one of those days with some of the gloom that's happened and this dust that's rolled in and the wind where you're like, okay, this just makes me ready for this week to be over, right? I mean, here we are trying to experience springtime, and this is what's outside. Well, why don't you come inside to the non-dusty Top Shelf Tavern? It ain't cloudy in here either. We're broadcasting live till 7 o'clock, experiencing all Top Shelf Tavern has to offer. And I do have some prizes with me, some fair passes, some raceway, speedway passes. And you come out of here to experience this fully stocked self-serve pour station. The bar behind me's got a staff, and I don't know if it's carrying through on the microphone or not. We got some bodies out here at Top Shelf Tavern today as they celebrate their final couple of weeks. Now, Top Shelf Tavern, fun place right behind the lights, kind of on the side facing the West Fargo Sports Arena, and obviously pretty busy over here right now. 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